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2: I'm Candace Dirksen. Hot temperatures are expected to stick around across southern Manitoba for a few more days. Environment and Climate Change Canada meteorologist Jennifer Cowell says any afternoon showers won't do much to change the forecast.
3: The showers that are going to be coming in tomorrow are not really necessarily related to a system moving through. They're just related to the afternoon heat. Even though there might be a little bit of showers, it doesn't seem to be actually changing anything in the pattern of the weather.
2: She also reminds residents to stay hydrated, seek shade, and take advantage of air-conditioned public spaces if they need a break from the heat. The heart behind Katie's Cottage remains closely tied to the young girl who dreamed it up. CEO Ruth Reimer says Caitlin saw a need for families to have a place to stay near hospital care and imagined something like Ronald McDonald House, but closer to home. 10 years later, the cottage continues to reflect Caitlin's life and legacy, with her photography, poetry, and the original napkin drawing displayed throughout the building.
4: She saw a need. I think she could see things that maybe we couldn't see and knew that needed to be here, and we just didn't see it. When I was at the hospital with her one day and she was in care, I said, I'm going to go home and make supper. And she said to Randy, that's so far. Let's build a cottage here. Let's build something like Ronald McDonald here. And they drew it out on a napkin, the footprint. And it was her. It really was her. All her.
2: Reimer says more than 6,000 people have stayed at the cottage since it opened, a number she calls incredible. Katie's Cottage marked its 10th anniversary with a community celebration, recognizing a decade of care for families across Manitoba. And the rescue of a long-eared owlet in Morden has led to a closer look at what may have happened to its family. Retired biologist Jim Duncan said long-eared owls rely on both parents to raise their young, and the loss of either adult can jeopardize the entire nest. He said he's documented similar cases elsewhere in Manitoba, including nests where young owls were left orphaned, and one factor seems to be extreme weather.
5: We had a nest of long-eared owls this spring, and it's one we monitor with a trail camera to get behavior. And they had laid 6 eggs. They hatched 4, and by the time the young left the nest, there was only 2. So what happened to them is that we had a number of fairly significant extreme weather events.
2: The owlet rescued in Morden last month continues to recover at Wildlife Haven Rehabilitation Center. We're gathering all the news of the day and delivering it directly to your inbox. 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
2: A heat warning is continuing for southern Manitoba. Partly cloudy skies tonight with a risk of a thunderstorm this evening. Hazy as well. Fog patches developing overnight and a low of 20. Sunshine to start the day Wednesday, then changing to a mix of sun and cloud near noon. Hazy and a high of 35. Wednesday night, increasing cloudiness with a 60% chance of showers or thunderstorms late in the evening and overnight. Local smoky conditions and a low of 20. Thursday, cloudy, chance of showers and a high of 27. Sunshine returning Friday, a high of 28. Know the weather shaping your day. Check the CDK Electric weather page on the Pembina Valley Online app.
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1: A heat warning is continuing for southern Manitoba. Partly cloudy skies tonight with a risk of a thunderstorm this evening. Hazy as well. Fog patches developing overnight and a low of 20. Sunshine to start the day Wednesday, then changing to a mix of sun and cloud near noon. Hazy and a high of 35. Wednesday night, increasing cloudiness with a 60% chance of showers or thunderstorms late in the evening and overnight. Local smoky conditions and a low of 20. Thursday, cloudy, chance of showers and a high of 27. Sunshine returning Friday, a high of 28. Know the weather shaping your day. Check the CDK Electric weather page on the Pembina Valley Online app.
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2: A heat warning is continuing for southern Manitoba. Partly cloudy skies tonight with a risk of a thunderstorm this evening. Hazy as well. Fog patches developing overnight and a low of 20. Sunshine to start the day Wednesday, then changing to a mix of sun and cloud near noon. Hazy and a high of 35. Wednesday night, increasing cloudiness with a 60% chance of showers or thunderstorms late in the evening and overnight. Local smoky conditions and a low of 20. Thursday, cloudy, chance of showers and a high of 27. Sunshine returning Friday, a high of 28. Know the weather shaping your day. Check the CDK Electric weather page on the Pembina Valley Online app.
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2: I'm Candace Derpson. Canadian Blood Services needs about 18,000 booked blood donation appointments a week to keep pace with hospital demand. Over the past 6 weeks, appointments have fallen short by about 20%, requiring a draw on existing inventory to meet needs. Spokesperson Brett Lawrence says while a seasonal decline in donations is expected during the summer months and factored into planning, appointment bookings have fallen well below typical summer patterns. Donors of all blood types are needed now to help replenish the supply and keep pace with hospital demand. 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A year's worth of preparation is set to be judged Thursday as the provincial evaluation event for communities in bloom arrives in Carmen Dufferin. Dan St. Ives has the story.
3: Carmen Dufferin Communities in Bloom advised that the judges are coming and the organization is asking the entire community to help put their best foot forward. The judges will tour 80% of Carmen, so every single home, business, and organization will likely be seen. The volunteers of Community in Bloom will be out and about this week preparing the town for judging, and a big day is planned for Thursday, July 30th. Community in Bloom volunteers will be showing the best of hospitality to the judges and dignitaries with breakfast, lunch, and a golf cart to tour all the special locations they have to showcase.

0: I'm Dan St. Ives.
1: And the rescue of a long-eared owlet in Morden has led to a closer look at what may have happened to its family. Retired biologist Jim Duncan said long-eared owls rely on both parents to raise their young, and the loss of either adult can jeopardize the entire nest. He says he's documented similar cases elsewhere in the province, including nests where young owls were left orphaned. And one factor seems to be extreme weather.
2: We had a nest of long-eared owls this spring, and it's one we monitor with a trail camera to get behavior. And they had laid 6 eggs. They hatched 4, and by the time the young left the nest, there was only 2. So what happened to them is that we had a number of fairly significant extreme weather events.
1: The owlet rescued in Morden last month continues to recover at Wildlife Haven Rehabilitation Center. If you want to stay on top of what's happening in your community, subscribe to the daily news at Pembina Valley Online.
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1: A heat warning is continuing for southern Manitoba. Partly cloudy skies tonight with a risk of a thunderstorm this evening. Hazy as well. Fog patches developing overnight and a low of 20. Sunshine to start the day Wednesday, then changing to a mix of sun and cloud near noon. Hazy and a high of 35. Wednesday night, increasing cloudiness with a 60% chance of showers or thunderstorms late in the evening and overnight. Local smoky conditions and a low of 20. Thursday, cloudy, chance of showers and a high of 27. Sunshine returning Friday, a high of 28. Know the weather shaping your day. Check the CDK Electric weather page on the Pembina Valley Online app.
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4: A heat warning is continuing for southern Manitoba. Partly cloudy skies tonight with a risk of a thunderstorm this evening. Hazy as well. Fog patches developing overnight and a low of 20. Sunshine to start the day Wednesday, then changing to a mix of sun and cloud near noon. Hazy and a high of 35. Wednesday night, increasing cloudiness with a 60% chance of showers or thunderstorms late in the evening and overnight. Local smoky conditions and a low of 20. Thursday.

0: Cloudy, chance of showers, and a high of 27. Sunshine returning Friday, a high of 28. Know the weather shaping your day. Check the CDK Electric weather page on the Pembina Valley online app.
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4: A heat warning is continuing for southern Manitoba. Partly cloudy skies tonight with a risk of a thunderstorm this evening. Hazy as well. Fog patches developing overnight and a low of 20. Sunshine to start the day Wednesday, then changing to a mix of sun and cloud near noon. Hazy and a high of 35. Wednesday night, increasing cloudiness with a 60% chance of showers or thunderstorms late in the evening and overnight. Local smoky conditions and a low of 20. Thursday, cloudy, chance of showers and a high of 27. Sunshine returning Friday, a high of 28. Know the weather shaping your day. Check the CDK Electric weather page on the Pembina Valley Online app.
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2: I'm Candace Dirksen with your local news, streaming now through the Pembina Valley Online app. Southern Manitoba will see several more days of hot weather before a system brings some relief later in the week. Environment and Climate Change Canada meteorologist Jennifer Cowell says the current pattern will continue through midweek.
3: So it is going to be warm into midweek there. And then we do have something moving into southern Manitoba on Thursday, which should kind of break this cycle that we've been under with the warm heat that's a bit stagnant over southern Manitoba.
2: She says the cooler air will be short-lived, with warm temperatures expected to return for the weekend. A biologist says the mystery of Morden's rescued long-eared owlet last month may never be fully solved. After two adult owls disappeared, only one of their three young was recovered and is now rehabilitating at Wildlife Haven. Retired biologist Jim Duncan said similar cases have occurred elsewhere in Manitoba, where extreme weather or the loss of one parent may have left nests vulnerable.
4: They're vulnerable to disturbance or if one of them gets injured. I'm not sure exactly what happened in this case, but it sounds to me like something happened to one of the adults and then the other adult couldn't really deal with it.
2: He said both adult owls play essential roles in the success of a nest. And Katie's Cottage is celebrating a major milestone, 10 years of offering comfort and care to families from across Manitoba. The Home Away From Home was inspired by Caitlin Reimer, whose idea began as a simple napkin drawing during her time in hospital care. Here's CEO Ruth Reimer.
5: It's quite a milestone. 10 years and blink and we're here, serving so many families from across Manitoba. I won't give you an exact number because we want to share that at the fashion show, but over 6,000 people have stayed here at Katie's Cottage. It's incredible.
2: Katie's Cottage marked its 10th anniversary with a community celebration, recognizing a decade of care for families across Manitoba. Get the news of the day conveniently delivered to your email inbox. 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
2: A heat warning is continuing for southern Manitoba. Partly cloudy skies tonight with a risk of a thunderstorm this evening. Hazy as well. Fog patches developing overnight and a low of 20. Sunshine to start the day Wednesday, then changing to a mix of sun and cloud near noon. Hazy and a high of 35. Wednesday night, increasing cloudiness with a 60% chance of showers or thunderstorms late in the evening and overnight. Local smoky conditions and a low of 20. Thursday, cloudy, chance of showers and a high of 27. Sunshine returning Friday, a high of 28. Know the weather shaping your day. Check the CDK Electric weather page on the Pembina Valley Online app.
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2: A heat warning is continuing for southern Manitoba. Partly cloudy skies tonight with a risk of a thunderstorm this evening. Hazy as well. Fog patches developing overnight and a low of 20. Sunshine to start the day Wednesday, then changing to a mix of sun and cloud near noon. Hazy and a high of 35. Wednesday night, increasing cloudiness with a 60% chance of showers or thunderstorms late in the evening and overnight. Local smoky conditions and a low of 20. Thursday, cloudy, chance of showers and a high of 27. Sunshine returning Friday, a high of 28. Know the weather shaping your day. Check the CDK Electric weather page on the Pembina Valley online app.
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2: A heat warning is continuing for southern Manitoba. Partly cloudy skies tonight with a risk of a thunderstorm this evening. Hazy as well. Fog patches developing overnight and a low of 20. Sunshine to start the day Wednesday, then changing to a mix of sun and cloud near noon. Hazy and a high of 35. Wednesday night, increasing cloudiness with a 60% chance of showers or thunderstorms late in the evening and overnight. Local smoky conditions and a low of 20. Thursday, cloudy, chance of showers and a high of 27. Sunshine returning Friday, a high of 28. Know the weather shaping your day. Check the CDK Electric weather page on the Pembina Valley online app.
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2: A heat warning is continuing for southern Manitoba. Partly cloudy skies tonight with a risk of a thunderstorm this evening. Hazy as well. Fog patches developing overnight and a low of 20. Sunshine to start the day Wednesday, then changing to a mix of sun and cloud near noon. Hazy and a high of 35. Wednesday night, increasing cloudiness with a 60% chance of showers or thunderstorms late in the evening and overnight. Local smoky conditions and a low of 20. Thursday, cloudy, chance of showers and a high of 27. Sunshine returning Friday, a high of 28. Know the weather shaping your day. Check the CDK Electric weather page on the Pembina Valley Online app.
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1: A heat warning is continuing for southern Manitoba. Partly cloudy skies tonight with a risk of a thunderstorm this evening. Hazy as well. Fog patches developing overnight and a low of 20. Sunshine to start the day Wednesday, then changing to a mix of sun and cloud near noon. Hazy and a high of 35. Wednesday night, increasing cloudiness with a 60% chance of showers or thunderstorms late in the evening and overnight. Local smoky conditions and a low of 20. Thursday, cloudy, chance of showers and a high of 27. Sunshine returning Friday, a high of 28. Know the weather shaping your day. Check the CDK Electric weather page on the Pembina Valley Online app.
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1: A heat warning is continuing for southern Manitoba. Partly cloudy skies tonight with a risk of a thunderstorm this evening. Hazy as well. Fog patches developing overnight and a low of 20. Sunshine to start the day Wednesday, then changing to a mix of sun and cloud near noon. Hazy and a high of 35. Wednesday night, increasing cloudiness with a 60% chance of showers or thunderstorms late in the evening and overnight. Local smoky conditions and a low of 20. Thursday, cloudy, chance of showers and a high of 27. Sunshine returning Friday, a high of 28. Know the weather shaping your day. Check the CDK Electric weather page on the Pembina Valley online app.
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2: A heat warning is continuing for southern Manitoba. Partly cloudy skies tonight with a risk of a thunderstorm this evening. Hazy as well. Fog patches developing overnight and a low of 20. Sunshine to start the day Wednesday, then changing to a mix of sun and cloud near noon. Hazy and a high of 35. Wednesday night, increasing cloudiness with a 60% chance of showers or thunderstorms late in the evening and overnight. Local smoky conditions and a low of 20. Thursday, cloudy, chance of showers and a high of 27. Sunshine returning Friday, a high of 28. Know the weather shaping your day. Check the CDK Electric weather page on the Pembina Valley Online app.
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1: A heat warning is continuing for southern Manitoba. Partly cloudy skies tonight with a risk of a thunderstorm this evening. Hazy as well. Fog patches developing overnight and a low of 20. Sunshine to start the day Wednesday, then changing to a mix of sun and cloud near noon. Hazy and a high of 35. Wednesday night, increasing cloudiness with a 60% chance of showers or thunderstorms late in the evening and overnight. Local smoky conditions and a low of 20. Thursday, cloudy, chance of showers and a high of 27. Sunshine returning Friday, a high of 28. Know the weather shaping your day. Check the CDK Electric weather page on the Pembina Valley Online app.
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2: A heat warning is continuing for southern Manitoba. Partly cloudy skies tonight with a risk of a thunderstorm this evening. Hazy as well. Fog patches developing overnight and a low of 20. Sunshine to start the day Wednesday, then changing to a mix of sun and cloud near noon. Hazy and a high of 35. Wednesday night, increasing cloudiness with a 60% chance of showers or thunderstorms late in the evening and overnight. Local smoky conditions and a low of 20. Thursday, cloudy, chance of showers and a high of 27. Sunshine returning Friday, a high of 28. Know the weather shaping your day. Check the CDK Electric weather page on the Pembina Valley Online app. Country.

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3: A heat warning is continuing for southern Manitoba. Partly cloudy skies tonight with a risk of a thunderstorm this evening. Hazy as well. Fog patches developing overnight and a low of 20. Sunshine to start the day Wednesday, then changing to a mix of sun and cloud near noon. Hazy and a high of 35. Wednesday night, increasing cloudiness with a 60% chance of showers or thunderstorms late in the evening and overnight. Local smoky conditions and a low of 20. Thursday, cloudy, chance of showers and a high of 27. Sunshine returning Friday, a high of 28. Know the weather shaping your day. Check the CDK Electric weather page on the Pembina Valley online app.
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0: amigos, comprendo español? 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
1: A heat warning is continuing for southern Manitoba. Partly cloudy skies tonight with a risk of a thunderstorm this evening. Hazy as well. Fog patches developing overnight and a low of 20. Sunshine to start the day Wednesday, then changing to a mix of sun and cloud near noon. Hazy and a high of 35. Wednesday night, increasing cloudiness with a 60% chance of showers or thunderstorms late in the evening and overnight. Local smoky conditions and a low of 20. Thursday, cloudy, chance of showers and a high of 27. Sunshine returning Friday, a high of 28. Know the weather shaping your day. Check the CDK Electric weather page on the Pembina Valley online app.
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0: Now, your Pembina Valley Online weather.
1: A heat warning is continuing for southern Manitoba. Partly cloudy skies tonight with a risk of a thunderstorm this evening. Hazy as well. Fog patches developing overnight and a low of 20. Sunshine to start the day Wednesday, then changing to a mix of sun and cloud near noon. Hazy and a high of 35. Wednesday night, increasing cloudiness with a 60% chance of showers or thunderstorms late in the evening and overnight. Local smoky conditions and a low of 20. Thursday, cloudy, chance of showers and a high of 27. Sunshine returning Friday, a high of 28. Know the weather shaping your day. Check the CDK Electric weather page on the Pembina Valley Online app.
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2: A heat warning is

0: continuing for southern Manitoba. Partly cloudy skies tonight with a risk of a thunderstorm this evening. Hazy as well. Fog patches developing overnight and a low of 20. Sunshine to start the day Wednesday, then changing to a mix of sun and cloud near noon. Hazy and a high of 35. Wednesday night, increasing cloudiness with a 60% chance of showers or thunderstorms late in the evening and overnight. Local smoky conditions and a low of 20. Thursday, cloudy, chance of showers and a high of 27. Sunshine returning Friday, a high of 28. Know the weather shaping your day. Check the CDK Electric weather page on the Pembina Valley online app.
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2: A heat warning is continuing for southern Manitoba. Partly cloudy skies tonight with a risk of a thunderstorm this evening. Hazy as well. Fog patches developing overnight and a low of 20. Sunshine to start the day Wednesday, then changing to a mix of sun and cloud near noon. Hazy and a high of 35. Wednesday night, increasing cloudiness with a 60% chance of showers or thunderstorms late in the evening and overnight. Local smoky conditions and a low of 20. Thursday, cloudy, chance of showers and a high of 27. Sunshine returning Friday, a high of 28. Know the weather shaping your day. Check the CDK Electric weather page on the Pembina Valley online app.
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We've got on that girl, the rain to rush, but my heart's racing just thinking about the way we look, the way I feel, the way you move me, standing still, say the word, you know I will.

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1: A heat warning is continuing for southern Manitoba. Partly cloudy skies tonight with a risk of a thunderstorm this evening. Hazy as well. Fog patches developing overnight and a low of 20. Sunshine to start the day Wednesday, then changing to a mix of sun and cloud near noon. Hazy and a high of 35. Wednesday night, increasing cloudiness with a 60% chance of showers or thunderstorms late in the evening and overnight. Local smoky conditions and a low of 20. Thursday, cloudy, chance of showers and a high of 27. Sunshine returning Friday, a high of 28. Know the weather shaping your day. Check the CDK Electric weather page on the Pembina Valley Online app.
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1: A heat warning is continuing for southern Manitoba. Partly cloudy skies tonight with a risk of a thunderstorm this evening. Hazy as well. Fog patches developing overnight and a low of 20. Sunshine to start the day Wednesday, then changing to a mix of sun and cloud near noon. Hazy and a high of 35. Wednesday night, increasing cloudiness with a 60% chance of showers or thunderstorms late in the evening and overnight. Local smoky conditions and a low of 20. Thursday, cloudy, chance of showers and a high of 27. Sunshine returning Friday, a high of 28. Know the weather shaping your day. Check the CDK Electric weather page on the Pembina Valley Online app.
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1: A heat warning is continuing for southern Manitoba. Partly cloudy skies tonight with a risk of a thunderstorm this evening. Hazy as well. Fog patches developing overnight and a low of 20. Sunshine to start the day Wednesday, then changing to a mix of sun and cloud near noon. Hazy and a high of 35. Wednesday night, increasing cloudiness with a 60% chance of showers or thunderstorms late in the evening and overnight. Local smoky conditions and a low of 20. Thursday, cloudy, chance of showers and a high of 27. Sunshine returning Friday, a high of 28. Know the weather shaping your day. Check the CDK Electric weather page on the Pembina Valley Online app.
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0: pumps. More than cool, it's coolers with a K.
1: A heat warning is continuing for southern Manitoba. Partly cloudy skies tonight with a risk of a thunderstorm this evening. Hazy as well. Fog patches developing overnight and a low of 20. Sunshine to start the day Wednesday, then changing to a mix of sun and cloud near noon. Hazy and a high of 35. Wednesday night, increasing cloudiness with a 60% chance of showers or thunderstorms late in the evening and overnight. Local smoky conditions and a low of 20. Thursday, cloudy, chance of showers and a high of 27. Sunshine returning Friday, a high of 28. Know the weather shaping your day. Check the CDK Electric weather page on the Pembina Valley online app.
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1: A heat warning is continuing for southern Manitoba. Partly cloudy skies tonight with a risk of a thunderstorm this evening. Hazy as well. Fog patches developing overnight and a low of 20. Sunshine to start the day Wednesday, then changing to a mix of sun and cloud near noon. Hazy and a high of 35. Wednesday night, increasing cloudiness with a 60% chance of showers or thunderstorms late in the evening and overnight. Local smoky conditions and a low of 20. Thursday, cloudy, chance of showers and a high of 27. Sunshine returning Friday, a high of 28. Know the weather shaping your day. Check the CDK Electric weather page on the Pembina Valley Online app.
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1: A heat warning remains in effect for most of southern Manitoba, with temperatures feeling around 40 degrees with the Humidex. I'm Alexander Peters, and building activity across the Morden, Stanley, Thompson, and Winkler Planning District remains steady through the first half of 2026, with permit numbers staying close to last year's pace despite some shifts in construction values. General Manager Glenn Wheeler shared.
2: We weren't sure with so much uncertainty what was going to happen in 2026, but we're very pleased with the amount of building activity, and it seems to be continuing, so that's good to hear. And across the board, too, in like residential housing, multifamily housing, and industrial, commercial, so it's kind of spread out everywhere, which is healthy.
1: Stanley posted the highest construction value, largely because of the ongoing renovation work at Boundary Trails Health Center. Morden is also expected to see a boost in the second half of the year as construction on the new no-frills store ramps up. A church dedication in Gadontal on Sunday celebrated more than a building. Living Word Christian Fellowship is becoming a gathering place for Plotich-speaking families who have come to Manitoba from countries including Paraguay, Bolivia, Mexico, and Belize. Co-founder Diedrich Friesen says many arrive without the family and community support they once had.
3: Because of their excommunication and shunning on the colony, some of these have absolutely no family. When they come here, they are completely on their own. And so we as a church group are the family that they need. And so getting together is very important, and fellowshipping is hugely important to them.
1: The congregation dedicated its church home just off Highway 201 near Gadontal after purchasing the property last year. And a year's worth of preparation and community beautification is set to be judged Thursday as the provincial evaluation event for communities in bloom arrives in Carmen Dufferin. Dan St. Ives has the story.
4: The local community in blooms works consistently to beautify Carmen, and now they're asking for your help to achieve the maximum bloom score. Judging will focus on six criteria: floral displays, tree management, general appearance, environmental programs, heritage conservation, and tidiness. Community winners will be judged and awarded up to five blooms. Residents are being asked to cut grass, pick up litter, trim, and do whatever they can. Every little bit helps. I'm Dan St. Ives.
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5: Coach of the U11 Winkler White Sox AA team, Ryan Friesen, says he couldn't be prouder of how the group did at provincials and says it's a tournament that features some really great teams.
6: When you go to a tournament like that, there's really no bad teams. There's no easy games at all. And so... for such young boys to bring such a consistent effort was great to see. We lost our second game to a good team, which meant we were basically in must wins from Saturday and starting Saturday and right through Sunday. And, you know, we made it just about all the way. We won three must win games in a row and lost the last one in extra innings. It takes a lot of effort from the boys, a lot of mental fortitude, and a lot of caring.
5: Friesen says he couldn't be prouder of the group for bringing home provincial silver. In the WNBA, Minnesota defeated Toronto 193. In AA baseball, Winnipeg upended Kansas City 3-1. While in Major League Baseball, the Blue Jays pushed late but couldn't overcome the deficit, losing to Washington 8-6. I'm Dave Anthony.
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1: A heat warning remains in effect for most of southern Manitoba, with temperatures feeling around 40 degrees with the Humidex. A mix of sun and cloud today, high of 35, 45 with the Humidex, UV index of 8. Tonight, partly cloudy, 60% chance of showers or thunderstorms, local smoke, low of 18. Thursday, cloudy, 60% chance of showers or thunderstorms, high of 27, Humidex 34. Friday, cloudy, high of 28. Currently in Pilot Mound, it is 20 degrees and 21 degrees in the rest of the Pembina Valley. Winds are coming in from the south and southeast at 12 kilometers per hour with a relative humidity of 94%. Your real-time radar and local weather from CDK Electric are waiting for you on the Pembina Valley online app.
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0: Thomas Rhett and Jordan Davis, Ain't a Bad Life on Country 88. The morning show is powered by our good friends at Green Valley Equipment and powered by Heat. It's legitimately, like, hot this morning already. I don't know what's happening or why. Well, I do. It's continuing to be hot. Actually, you can read a little bit more about this heat and how long it's going to last at PeminaValleyOnline.com or the CDK Electric page, weather page, that is. Looks like it's going to cool off a little bit tomorrow and Friday, and then we're right back into heat for the weekend. We've got a busy morning this morning. Dina LaBoschere is coming by to talk about blood donations. Her son, I believe his name is Carson, received blood donations. So we're going to find out how important they are, and she's a blood donor herself. Dan and Jackie Friesen will be on air to talk about their son, Paul, who passed away. There's a tribute ride taking place tomorrow. And Guy is stopping by with a featured rescue pet just after 8:30. We got a busy morning this morning. Stay tuned to meet our latest Her Voice feature, Robin Sirks.
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7: A heat warning remains in effect for most of southern Manitoba, with temperatures feeling around 40 degrees with the humidex. A mix of sun and cloud today, high of 35, 45 with the humidex, UV index of 8. Tonight, partly cloudy, 60% chance of showers or thunderstorms, local smoke, low of 18. Thursday, cloudy, 60% chance of showers or thunderstorms, high of 27, humidex 34. Friday, cloudy, high of 28. Currently in Pilot Mound, it is 20 degrees and 21 degrees in the rest of the Pembina Valley. Winds are coming in from the south and southeast at 12 kilometers per hour with a relative humidity of 94%. Your real-time radar and local weather from CDK Electric are waiting for you on the Pembina Valley online app.
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0: Good morning. My name's Tyler. It is Wednesday. I don't know why I'm talking like that. We're headed towards a high of hot. 35 degrees, Humidex up to 45. It's going to cook today. There is potential for some showers or thunderstorms late this evening into the overnight hours. Your CDK Electric forecast page is at PeminaValleyOnline.com. You can also read a little bit more about Robin Sirks. Robin is an incredible human. She is one of the directors at the Lovewell Women's Center, and she's been in some dark times, but I found it interesting when she was talking about her dark times, what she wanted to do in them.
1: After I got set free, it was just amazing. I just wanted to help other women. My heart's desire of my whole life, even as I was going through tragedy, as, you know, in my darkest times, I always wanted to help women that were going through tough times. I thought, there's got to be something better than this. I've strived to help women.

0: 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And when you're stuck in a rut like that, you need somebody that just won't give up on you.
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Eric Church, Hell of a View, Country 88's morning show powered by Green Valley Equipment continues on this Wednesday morning as we head to our high of 35, Humidex up to 45, legitimately hot this morning. No sun anywhere to be found, and it, like stepping outside of my house, it's hot. We can expect a little bit more heat here, at least through today. It will cool off a little bit tonight, down to 18. We talked to Environment and Climate Change Canada meteorologist Jennifer Cole. Sorry, I don't know how to say her last name. It looks like it's going to stay warm tomorrow. A brief cool down as a weather system moves through the northern prairies tomorrow. Could bring a little bit of rain here, but it looks like we're right back into the heat. If you want to find out a little bit more about what we're expecting, you can read the story at PeminaValleyOnline.com or the Pembina Valley Online app. Look for the kids with the sprinkler in the backyard. Hot weather to continue in southern Manitoba through midweek is the story title. While you're there, you can read about the new Plautdietsch Fellowship in the Pembina Valley. DeFriesens has a Low German church that was dedicated on the weekend. Congratulations, guys. Coming up after 6:30, we are joined by Christina Falk from Habitat for Humanity to find out why she does what she does and how you can help the Morden Winkler chapter build a new house. This is Tennille Arts. Don't ruin flowers.

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1: That heat warning remains in effect for most of southern Manitoba, with temperatures feeling around 40 degrees with the Humidex. I'm Alexander Peters, and Paul Friesen's family is inviting the community to take part in a motorcycle awareness ride this Thursday, July 30th. Dan and Jackie Friesen say the ride will honor their son, who passed away weeks after a motorcycle collision in Winkler on July 10th. The route follows one of the first rides Paul took with his father this season.
2: It's going to be a ride that me and Paul, actually, as his dad, we did for our first ride of the summer, actually. We went Plum Coulee, and then we went down the 306 South to Highway 243, which takes you to Gretna. And so we'll ride that. And we are planning on possibly making an ice cream stop at the Subway in Altona.
1: Paul's parents say they hope the event reminds drivers to look twice for motorcyclists. The Winkler and District Food Cupboard is once again helping local families through the summer with its After the Bell program. Thanks to funding through Food Banks Canada, 100 school-aged children are receiving nutritious snack kits each week for 8 weeks, with Central Station helping distribute the packages. Phyllis Craker says the program is truly a team effort.
3: We implement the program, apply for the grant, put the details in place, and the summer students are running the program. And people come and pick up the healthy snack kits at Central Station. So it's a real collaboration.
1: Each kit includes shelf-stable snacks along with fresh fruit and vegetables to help fill the gap while school meal programs are on pause. And Altona Rhineland Community Services is celebrating another successful boot drive fundraiser during the Manitoba Sunflower Festival Parade this past Saturday morning. Department Chaplain Richard Bage.
4: We held our annual boot drive as a part of the parade at the Manitoba Sunflower Festival. And through that, we were able to collect over $4,290 worth of donations. Yeah, and when we heard that, we were, of course, very excited.
1: The money is being donated to Altona and District Palliative Care, which is currently raising funds to purchase a bed that can be moved into the homes of those who wish to pass there. And southern Manitoba will see several more days of hot weather before a system brings some relief later this week. Environment and Climate Change Canada meteorologist Jennifer Kowal says the current pattern will continue through

0: Midweek.
1: So it is going to be warm into midweek there. And then we do have something moving into southern Manitoba on Thursday, which should kind of break this cycle that we've been under with the warm heat that's a bit stagnant over southern Manitoba.
0: She says the cooler air will be short-lived, with warm temperatures expecting to return for the weekend. Find these stories and more on Pembina Valley Online and in the daily news delivered to your inbox when you subscribe.
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3: Coach of the U11 Winkler White Sox AA team, Ryan Friesen, says he couldn't be prouder of how the group did at provincials and says it's a tournament that features some really great teams.
4: When you go to a tournament like that, there's really no bad teams. There's no easy games at all. And so for such young boys to bring such a consistent effort was great to see. We lost our second game to a good team, which meant we were basically in must wins from Saturday and starting Saturday and right through Sunday. And, you know, we made it just about all the way. We won three must win games in a row and lost the last one in extra innings. It takes a lot of effort from the boys, a lot of mental fortitude, and a lot of caring.
3: Friesen says he couldn't be prouder of the group for bringing home provincial silver. In the WNBA, Minnesota defeated Toronto 193. In AA baseball, Winnipeg upended Kansas City 3-1. While in Major League Baseball, the Blue Jays pushed late but couldn't overcome the deficit, losing to Washington 8-6. I'm Dave Anthony.
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0: A heat warning remains in effect for most of southern Manitoba, with temperatures feeling around 40 degrees with the Humidex. A mix of sun and cloud today, high of 35, 45 with the Humidex, UV index of 8. Tonight, partly cloudy, 60% chance of showers or thunderstorms, local smoke, low of 18. Thursday, cloudy, 60% chance of showers or thunderstorms, high of 27, Humidex 34. Friday, cloudy, high of 28. Currently in Pilot Mound, it is 20 degrees and 21 degrees in the rest of the Pembina Valley. Winds are coming in from the south and southeast at 12 kilometers per hour with a relative humidity of 94%. Your real-time radar and local weather from CDK Electric are waiting for you on the Pembina Valley online app.
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Shaboozy and Jelly Roll. You're listening to the Country 88 Morning Show. Amen. I asked the 13U baseball boys who their favorite country singer was. A number of them said Shaboozy. It is Wednesday. We are halfway through the week. It's still hot. How's your garden doing, huh? How do things look? Your cucumbers look like mine. My cucumber leaves are turning yellow. I think it's just too hot for them. Or maybe I'm doing something wrong. Maybe you could help me. I should take a picture of my cucumbers is what I should do. I would like to see a picture of your garden. This week's Show Us Your Summer theme is gardening and flowers. And oh my goodness, we have some incredible gardens and flowers inside of the Pembina Valley. We got one yesterday evening from Nicole Fillion Talbot. Beautiful, beautiful garden. There's a great one here too from Edith Waldner, her daughter Emily picking peas when she was 5. She's now 20 and still loves picking peas. I love the photos of people in the gardens. That's my favorite thing in the world. I don't know about you guys, but there's something about being inside of a garden. Send us your garden photos, flower photos. Send me a photo of just your yard. I want to see what it looks like. And if you do, we'll give you a prize. This prize is a long weekend prize, which includes $250 to Sun Valley Tire. Find the details under Show Us Your Summer at PeminaValleyOnline.com or the Pembina Valley Online app. After Channy Kesney, we're going to hear from Christina Falk and how you can support Morton Winkler Habitat for Humanity. Still

0: Jenny Kesney, Carry On Country 88 Morning Show, powered by Green Valley Equipment. My name's Tyler. It is Wednesday. We are headed towards a high of 35, Humidex up to 45. Holy moly, it's hot. Thoughts with those who are building the Habitat for Humanity Morden-Winkler house right now. I know that they were looking for some volunteers to do some building. I think it was yesterday. I talked to Christina Falk not long ago, and I thought she had an interesting answer when I asked her, why do you do this, Christina?
1: I have done community development work in other countries before. My husband and I are big into our lives being serving other people. And so that's kind of what we've always done. And the thing I really believe in is programs that are not band-aid solutions. I don't like things that just let's fix a
0: quick
1: problem.
0: Fix.
1: Yeah, quick fix for now, or we're going to fly in and save you and do this. It's just, in my opinion, it's not long-term. I like solutions to things. I also like having conversation, but it really frustrates me when we talk and talk and talk and we don't do anything.
0: Mm.
1: So I want to get something done now, and I want something that's a solution. Huh. And Habitat is that. So that affordability problem is massive everywhere. Here is one way that we can actually do something now, not 10 years down the road, that makes a difference. You know, this is our 7th house built in Winkler Morden, which means 7 families now in a very short amount of time have completely different lives. And we keep going with that. How many families are we going to have another 10 years? And it's an actual solution to the problem.
0: Yeah, like it's not a band-aid.
1: It's not a band-aid. And it's not a handout. Like, these people have to work hard for the house that they get.
0: And continue to work hard for that house.
1: Continue to work hard for that house. And they have to contribute to their community. We want them to be good members of their community. They're, you know, by paying their mortgage, those payments are helping to build the next house. So they're helping the next family by paying their mortgage. So, you know, it's a solution to a problem. And it's not a handout. It's helping them do what they want to do. They just can't quite get to that first step on their own.
0: And that's where we come in. You can help right now with Habitat for Humanity, Winkler Morden Chapters 5050. 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
3: A heat warning remains in effect for most of southern Manitoba, with temperatures feeling around 40 degrees with the humidex. A mix of sun and cloud today, high of 35, 45 with the humidex, UV index of 8. Tonight, partly cloudy, 60% chance of showers or thunderstorms, local smoke, low of 18. Thursday, cloudy, 60% chance of showers or thunderstorms, high of 27, humidex 34. Friday, cloudy, high of 28. Currently in Pilot Mound, it is 20 degrees and 21 degrees in the rest of the Pembina Valley. Winds are coming in from the south and southeast at 12 kilometers per hour with a relative humidity of 94%. Your real-time radar and local weather from CDK Electric are waiting for you on the Pembina Valley online app.
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0: Tyler Joel Miller's Under the Influence on the Country 88 Morning Show, powered by Green Valley Equipment. My name's Tyler. It is a wonderful Wednesday. We are headed towards a high of, oh my goodness, 35, humidex to 45. What is happening out there right now? Don't worry, it's going to cool down just a little bit tomorrow, based on the fact that we could get a little bit of rain overnight tonight. Full forecast details at the CDK Electric weather page. Oh man, can you believe there's a baseball game tonight? In the Border Baseball League Finals, Game 2. Cartwright is in Altona. First pitch at 7 o'clock. Good luck tonight, guys. Don't overheat. Hey, coming up just after 7 o'clock, I want to give you $25 to Dos Banderas. You just have to tell me what Spanish word I'm playing. Get your texting fingers ready.
1: Starting August the 1st, the Canadian Grain Commission is making changes to how darkened kernels are being assessed in amber durum wheat. Chief Grain Inspector for Canada, Derek Bunkowski.
2: We've changed how we're assessing the darkened and severely darkened kernels. Last year, we were categorizing them as severe midge damage. Our research showed that the impacts of darkened kernels were not as significant as they are with severe midge. So we've made the changes to reflect that scientific research that we've done. And we've also took the opportunity while doing this work to look at the smudge and penetrated smudge tolerances in all classes of wheat. And we've made some changes there as well.
1: The commission says the revised grading approach better reflects actual end-use quality for durum buyers and producers. For Golden West, I'm Glendale Allen Vossler.
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1: Good morning, I'm Alexander Peters. The largest construction project reflected in the MSDW Planning District's mid-year numbers is the continuing renovation of Boundary Trails Health Center. General Manager Glenn Wheeler shared,
2: Stanley was the biggest with the total this year because there was the last piece of the puzzle for the hospital renovation that's in there as a major commercial improvement. In 2026, there's $18 million worth of activity. The bulk of that is the renovation to the hospital. They've done their addition. They've done a couple of outbuildings. Now they're renovating the old hospital.
1: Overall, permit activity across Morden, Stanley, Thompson, and Winkler remained comparable to the first half of 2025, with construction continuing across residential, commercial, and industrial sectors. For many people, Sunday's church dedication in Gnontal was about finding a place to belong. Living Word Christian Fellowship serves Plotich-speaking families from countries including Paraguay, Bolivia, Mexico, and Belize. Co-founder Dietrich Friesen says the church helps newcomers find community as they build a new life in Canada.
3: Because we're all there serving in Plotich, their mother tongue, which they can understand, and then slowly as they learn English and as they find friends and jobs and whatever in society here, and then they amalgamate and move on, which is fine. So we're kind of like a stepping stone.
1: The church officially dedicated its home in Gnontal on Sunday. And the Winkler and District Food Cupboards After the Bell program is back for a third summer, providing healthy snack kits to local school-age children while classes are out. This year, 800 kits will be distributed over 8 weeks. Board member Phyllis Craker says the program helps relieve some of the financial pressure families face during the summer months.
4: And it just takes that stress out because every week they get, like, there's at least 10 items then plus the fruit. So, yeah, it doesn't necessarily all get consumed in a day. So those are things you can throw in to go to the pool or stuff like that.
1: The program is funded through Food Banks Canada with distribution handled in partnership with Central Station. And a year's worth of preparation is set to be judged Thursday as the provincial evaluation event for communities in Bloom arrives in Carmen Dufferin. Dan St. Ives has the story.
5: Carmen Dufferin Communities in Bloom advised that the judges are coming and the organization is asking the entire community to help put their best foot forward. The judges will tour 80% of Carmen, so every single home, business, and organization will likely be seen. The volunteers of Community in Bloom will be out and about this week preparing the town for judging, and a big day is planned for Thursday, July 30th. Community in Bloom volunteers will be showing the best of hospitality to the judges and dignitaries with breakfast, lunch, and a golf cart to tour all the special locations they have to showcase. I'm Dan St. Ives.
1: There's a lot happening in our community, and you won't miss anything when you subscribe to the Daily Newsletter on Pembina Valley Online.
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6: Coach of the U11 Winkler White Sox AA team, Ryan Friesen, says he couldn't be prouder of how the group did at provincials and says it's a tournament that features some really great teams.
7: When you go to a tournament like that, there's really no bad teams. There's no easy games at all. And so for such young boys to bring such a consistent effort was great to see. We lost our second game to a good team, which meant we were basically in must wins, from Saturday and starting Saturday and right through Sunday. And, you know, we made it just about all the way. We won 3 must win games in a row and lost the last one in extra innings. It takes a lot of effort from the boys, a lot of mental fortitude, and a lot of caring.
6: Friesen says he couldn't be prouder of the group for bringing home provincial silver. In the WNBA, Minnesota defeated Toronto 193. In AA baseball, Winnipeg upended Kansas City 3-1. While in Major League Baseball, the Blue Jays pushed late but couldn't overcome the deficit, losing to Washington 8-6. I'm Dave Anthony.
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1: A heat warning remains in effect for most of southern Manitoba, with temperatures feeling around 40 degrees with the Humidex. A mix of sun and cloud today, high of 35, 45 with the Humidex, UV index of 8. Tonight, partly cloudy, 60% chance of showers or thunderstorms, local smoke, low of 18. Thursday, cloudy, 60% chance of showers or thunderstorms, high of 27, Humidex 34. Friday, cloudy, high of 28. Currently in Pilot Mound, it is 20 degrees and 21 degrees in the rest of the Pembina Valley. Winds are coming in from the south and southeast at 12 kilometers per hour with a relative humidity of 94%. Your real-time radar and local weather from CDK Electric are waiting for you on the Pembina Valley online app.
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0: Cody Johnson and Dirt Cheap on Country 88. The morning show is powered by our good friends at Green Valley Equipment. My name's Tyler. It is Wednesday. We're headed towards a high of 35. That means that heat warning is not going anywhere. It does look like tomorrow is going to be somewhat more manageable. And then we head into the weekend and there's more heat. 30 on Saturday, 33 on Sunday. Monday, nice, 26. I can deal with 26. As we head into this long weekend, I want to get you $25 to Dos Banderas. But in order to get you $25 to Dos Banderas, you have to tell me what Spanish word I'm playing, but you have to tell it to me in English. 204-331-2266 is the Integrity Parts Plus talk and text line. Open your text messages. Open a new text. Type in the number. Unless you already have it saved, which I think you probably should. 204-331-2266. What is this Spanish word in English?
1: Fin de semana. Fin de semana. Fin de semana.
0: One quick hint. It sounds like three words in Spanish. It's actually only one word in English. What does this mean in English? 204-331-2266.
1: Fin de semana. Fin de semana. Fin de semana.
0: 204-331-2266.
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2: A heat warning remains in effect for most of southern Manitoba, with temperatures feeling around 40 degrees with the humidex. A mix of sun and cloud today, high of 35, 45 with the humidex, UV index of 8. Tonight, partly cloudy, 60% chance of showers or thunderstorms, local smoke, low of 18. Thursday, cloudy, 60% chance of showers or thunderstorms, high of 27, humidex 34. Friday, cloudy, high of 28. Currently in Pilot Mound, it is 20 degrees and 21 degrees in the rest of the Pembina Valley. Winds are coming in from the south and southeast at 12 kilometers per hour with a relative humidity of 94%. Your real-time radar and local weather from CDK Electric are waiting for you on the Pembina Valley online app.
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0: Tim and the Glory Boys, Take Me Back Road, Country 88's morning show, powered by Green Valley Equipment and powered this hour by Dos Banderas and Winkler. We're playing Dulcet Sound Spanish. Alan is on the line. Alan, what does this mean in English?
1: Fin de semana.
0: What did that mean in English?
2: Weekend.
0: You're 100% right. Did you have to Google it or did you know?
2: No, I had my dad with. He knew.
0: Okay. Is your dad a Spanish speaker?
2: Yeah, or he came from Mexico.
0: Okay. Do you know Spanish? Has he taught you Spanish or not so much yet?
2: A little bit. Still learning.
0: How do you say a little bit in Spanish?
2: Poquito.
0: Yeah, that's one of the only ones that I know, because whenever I go to Mexico, I just say I know poquito español, and then the guys know that I don't know very much.
2: Mm-hmm.
0: The answer is weekend. It is long weekend. Curious, do you have any long weekend plans?
2: No, not yet.
0: Nothing at all? Sometimes it's okay to not have plans, right?
2: Mm-hmm.
0: Have you guys done anything fun this summer? Have you gone anywhere? Any trips? Anything exciting?
2: We went to Morris Stampede 2 weekends ago.
0: Nice. How was that?
2: That was pretty good.
0: Yeah, did you watch the rodeo, or did you guys just go walk around the Midway?
2: Oh, yeah, we went and watched the rodeo.
0: What was your favorite thing at the Manitoba Stampede? What was your favorite rodeo event?
2: Probably bulldogging.
0: Oh, yeah, yeah. The whole thing is just amazing. What a setup they have. With your correct answer, I'm giving you $25 to Dos Banderas and Winkler. Thank you for playing Dulcet Sound Spanish.
2: Thank you.
0: Thank you to everyone else who texted in this morning. Unfortunately, I only have one gift card to give away. If you're disappointed you didn't win, don't worry. We got more prizes as we continue the Country 88 Morning Show, powered by Green Valley Equipment.
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1: A heat warning remains in effect for most of southern Manitoba, with temperatures feeling around 40 degrees with the Humidex. I'm Alexander Peters, and a community motorcycle ride will pay tribute to Paul Friesen on Thursday, July 30th. His parents, Jackie and Dan Friesen, say Paul had just purchased his first motorcycle this spring and was looking forward to the riding season when he sustained injuries from an accident in Winkler on July 10th that would ultimately claim his life. They share the sort of person he was.
2: An outgoing, strong personality, always looking for, in a way, to help someone else. And
3: very kind-hearted, yeah. He was always so kind, and anyone he met, he just accepted them and was kind to everybody.
1: The awareness ride begins at 6:30 p.m. at the Southland Mall parking lots in Winkler, weather permitting, and the Friesens hope the event also encourages motorists to watch carefully for motorcycles on the road. And Winkler issued slightly fewer building permits during the first half of 2026 than last year, but the total value of construction actually increased. MSDW General Manager Glenn Wheeler shared.
4: The big one there is actually the old PV Mart is getting renovated. That's going to be a FreshCo grocery store coming up.
1: He adds the FreshCo conversion was one of the major industrial projects boosting Winkler's construction value, while development remains healthy across the entire planning district. Altona Rhineland Emergency Services raised $4,290 during its annual boot drive during Manitoba Sunflower Festival Parade. Firefighters walk along the parade route asking for donations, which take the form of pocket change all the way up to significant cash donations. Chaplain Richard Bage says the money is being donated to Altona and District Palliative Care.
5: And so right now, the Altona Palliative Care Group, they are actively fundraising to purchase a new bed that they could move into homes of those that would prefer to die at home.
1: The boot drive is a decades-long tradition of the department, which has supported a variety of charities and organizations over the years. And hot temperatures are expected to stick around southern Manitoba for a few more days. Environment and Climate Change Canada meteorologist Jennifer Kowal says any afternoon showers won't do much to change the forecast.
6: The showers that are going to be coming in tomorrow are not really necessarily related to a system moving through. They're just related to the afternoon heat. Even though there might be a little bit of showers, it doesn't seem to be actually changing anything in the pattern of the weather.
1: She also reminds residents to stay hydrated, seek shade, and take advantage of air-conditioned public spaces if they need a break from the heat. We're gathering all the news of the day and delivering it directly into your inbox. 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
7: Coach of the U11 Winkler White Sox AA team, Ryan Friesen, says he couldn't be prouder of how the group did at provincials and says it's a tournament that features some really great teams.
8: When you go to a tournament like that, there's really no bad teams. There's no easy games at all. And so for such young boys to bring such a consistent effort was great to see. We lost our second game to a good team, which meant we were basically in must wins from Saturday and starting Saturday and right through Sunday. And, you know, we made it just about all the way. We won three must win games in a row and lost the last one in extra innings. It takes a lot of effort from the boys, a lot of mental fortitude, and a lot of caring.
7: Friesen says he couldn't be prouder of the group for bringing home provincial silver. In the WNBA, Minnesota defeated Toronto 193. In AA baseball, Winnipeg upended Kansas City 3-1. While in Major League Baseball, the Blue Jays pushed late but couldn't overcome the deficit, losing to Washington 8-6. I'm Dave Anthony.
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1: A heat warning remains in effect for most of southern Manitoba, with temperatures feeling around 40 degrees with the Humidex. A mix of sun and cloud today, high of 35, 45 with the Humidex, UV index of 8. Tonight, partly cloudy, 60% chance of showers or thunderstorms, local smoke, low of 18. Thursday, cloudy, 60% chance of showers or thunderstorms, high of 20.

0: 27, humid X 34, Friday cloudy, high of 28. Currently in Pilot Mound, it is 20 degrees and 21 degrees in the rest of the Pembina Valley. Winds are coming in from the south and southeast at 12 kilometers per hour with a relative humidity of 94%. Your real-time radar and local weather from CDK Electric are waiting for you on the Pembina Valley online app.
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0: 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Check your pockets, folks. 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My name's Tyler. It is Wednesday. We're headed towards a high of, honestly, does it matter? Does it really matter what the actual temperature is? It's hot. There's a heat warning in effect. You can find more at the CDK Electric weather page at PeminaValleyOnline.com or the Pembina Valley Online app. See you later, boys. Unexpected End was just in. You can see them live on stage at the Concert in the Park tonight at the Bethel Heritage Park. And now we are joined by a blood donor. Your name is Dana
1: Labossiere.
0: Yeah. Why can't I say that? Labossiere. It's very French. Dana, good morning. Welcome here.
1: Yeah, thank you.
0: You've been on the radio and on Pembina Valley Online before, but that was like 5-6 years ago.
1: Yep.
0: Can you recap a little bit about your story and your son Carson's story?
1: So in 2020, my son Carson was diagnosed with BALL, which is an aggressive form of blood cancer, leukemia. And so that's where the story starts. We were in the hospital for a good 8 months doing aggressive chemo. And then he had another year and a half after that of chemo at home. And, you know, he did all the things. He lost his hair, got really sick, needed blood, needed a lot of things. It was tough.
0: How many hospital visits do you think you made in those 8 months?
1: You know, like I have it written down somewhere, but
0: I know that in our story from 2021,

0: it said over 100.
1: Yeah.
0: Which I imagine that number is probably
1: and
0: lower.
1: And now, we still go to the clinics every 3-4 months to get him checked out. So, we're still in there a lot.
0: How's Carson doing today?
1: He's really good. Yeah. Lots of energy. Loves sports. And, he's a go-getter. Trooper, like I said way back when. He still is.
0: Yeah. I honestly forgot about those articles, but they're incredible just to hear his story. Now, the reason we have you here today is blood donations.
1: Right.
0: Carson received how many? How many transfusions? Can you count?
1: I lost count, actually, yeah.
0: I have no idea. He received his first blood transfusion. I think you said he was 4 years old?
1: Yeah,
0: is that what you said?
1: It was immediately upon diagnosis, so within hours of being diagnosed.
0: Like, you went to the hospital because he wasn't feeling great or whatever, and they were like, hey, this is what he has.
1: And they shipped us to Winnipeg instantly and gave him blood.
0: What was that like for you, Dana? Can you just relive that day for a minute here?
1: It was pretty crazy. We did not know what was going on. We went in for a blood test at Boundary Trails, and they told us that he was sick, and they figured it was a cancer, and that it was go right now to Winnipeg. Like, do not go home, do not anything. You are going straight to Winnipeg. So we went straight to the emergency room, and they got us in there instantly. And so that all started at noon, and by 7 o'clock we were in a room, and he was getting blood, and he was getting all the drugs and all the things. So we had no clothes, we had nothing with us. And he was 4, so of course he wants all of his things, right?
0: Yeah, he wants some toys or something.
1: I remember us digging through our vehicle trying to find what's in the vehicle.
0: There's probably something under the seat that you found.
1: Yeah.
0: Wow.
1: And then another part to that was it was during COVID as well.
0: Oh,
1: so we had a lot of issues with that. It was we weren't allowed to even have both of us stay there that night. My husband he was told that he could not stay there, and we were still dealing with him. So it was pretty tough. So,
0: That's crazy.
1: Yeah.
0: But it sounds like things have like you said, he's healthy. He's doing well.
1: Yeah.
0: Is he leukemia free? How does that work?
1: So, he's been leukemia free actually since day 29 of chemo. And then they just continue on with the chemo to make sure that it never comes back.
0: Okay.
1: That's how it works. So, so they just aggressively hit it right off the bat. And we still have to wait our 5 to 10.

0: years off treatment to be official, but
1: does he still need blood transfusions, or is that a thing of the past?
0: No, actually, he's on absolutely no medication whatsoever.
1: Cool.
0: So yeah,
1: that's so cool.
0: Yeah, it's great.
1: But the blood transfusions, how big of a difference did that make in his life, and I guess in your guys' life?
0: Like, well, it was instant, because he was obviously struggling at that point. So the white blood cells were taking over all of his red ones. So when they gave him the blood, then it was,
1: him back to life.
0: Yeah,
1: like, did you notice it?
0: Oh,
1: what did you know? Like, how did you notice?
0: I went through my notes from then, and I said that, his cheeks came back to color and you could see it. All of a sudden he had some energy, and
1: That's
0: it was
1: crazy.
0: Pretty amazing.
1: Did you guys know that you can be a part of that? Like, you can be a part of changing someone's life simply by donating blood? We're going to talk to Dana about how you get involved when we come back.
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11: A heat warning remains in effect for most of southern Manitoba, with temperatures feeling around 40 degrees with the humidex. A mix of sun and cloud today, high of 35, 45 with the humidex, UV index of 8. Tonight, partly cloudy, 60% chance of showers or thunderstorms, local smoke, low of 18. Thursday, cloudy, 60% chance of showers or thunderstorms, high of 27, humidex 34. Friday, cloudy, high of 28. Currently in Pilot Mound, it is 20 degrees and 21 degrees in the rest of the Pembina Valley. Winds are coming in from the south and southeast at 12 kilometers per hour with a relative humidity of 94%. Your real-time radar and local weather from CDK Electric are waiting for you on the Pembina Valley online app.
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0: at PeminaValleyOnline.com, brought to you by CDK Electric. We are joined by Carson's mom, Dana. Carson was diagnosed with leukemia back in 2021.
1: 2020.
0: Yep. And through lots and lots of times at the hospital, over 100 visits, multiple blood transfusions, Carson's doing great. Now, Dana, you were telling me before we got on air that you've been donating blood since you were 19?
1: Yep.
0: Mm-hmm. Why did you donate blood then? That's before Carson had leukemia.
1: Right. My dad actually got me into it. It was something that he thought was really important, and then I just kind of followed along. I thought, well, maybe if he thinks it's important, then it must be.
0: So, like, giving blood since you're 19 and then your son needs it at 4, did it change how you viewed blood donations at all?
1: Maybe a little bit, but I always thought it was extremely important. So it just kind of solidified that,
0: yeah.
1: That it is that important. And when it hits home, right, it's a different scenario.
0: How many times have you donated blood, Dana?
1: 71 as of Monday.
0: Way to go. Congratulations. Yeah. Mm-hmm. What would you say to people that...
1: Back to normal again, or as normal as you could get.
0: Yeah. Right, yeah.
1: Yeah.
0: So. The blood donor clinic you were at was on Monday in Morden. I believe there's one in Winkler this week. I haven't been able to find it online because I'm not very good at the internet. But if you just go to blood.ca, their website is really, really easy to use. What's it like donating blood? Can you walk me through what you experienced on Monday when you donated blood? What was it like?
1: It's very simple. Like they help you along the way, especially if you don't know what you're doing. You walk in and you sign in, and you had to have read some stuff ahead of time online. Sometimes they have an app even as well. You just go through the steps. They ask you some questions. They take your temperature. They do that kind of stuff. And then they get you set up and move you along to a chair, and
0: you
1: there you are.
0: Sit there and give your blood.
1: Yeah, only takes a few minutes. Like I'm in and out of there usually within half an hour for sure.
0: So. Now, something else that we talked about before we got on air is I said, like, I have donated before. I haven't for quite some time. I probably should go back. But what you said I thought was kind of interesting is that you schedule your day or whatever around
1: it.
0: How do you do that? Like, and that kind of forces you to go? Can you describe that a little bit?
1: I don't know that I would need forcing probably
0: right.
1: to go,
0: but
1: I do schedule around it. Like, for a while, you kind of have to watch their dates. Sometimes it's on a long weekend, like on July 1st, or I believe there's even one coming up that's on this August long weekend. And so all of a sudden you're like, oh no, I'm going to be gone that time. So then you got to reschedule it to a different time that's going to work. So I look ahead and make sure that I can donate. And because you can only donate so many times in the year, I just make sure that it works. So yeah,
0: that's
1: smart. Schedule around. Yeah.
0: I think that's a suggestion for all of us. Schedule around the blood donor clinics. Make some time and give some blood. One of the most important questions I'm going to ask you this morning is, what's your blood donor clinic snack? What snack do you choose when you donate blood?
1: I actually usually go for the pretzels.
0: Yeah?
1: Yep.
0: You're a salty gal,
1: yep.
0: Hey?
1: Yep.
0: Okay.
1: And it definitely helps. Drink lots of water and the salt helps as well.
0: Yeah. Do you drink a bunch of water before you go too? Like you're just consciously thinking about that?
1: I do. That day I make sure that I drink what you're supposed to, and I cut back on coffee that day as well.
0: Oh, that doesn't sound like any fun. I don't want to do that. I'm just kidding. That's actually that's pretty smart.
1: Yeah.
0: Wow, that's quite the story. I don't think I have much else. I think it's important for us. Blood is in us to give, and it's like you said, it's really easy, and it doesn't hurt, right?
1: No.
0: Like it's actually quite painless.
1: No, they're very good at their jobs.
0: Yes, they are. Dana, thank you so much for coming by to share your story. Thank you for donating blood. I really appreciate you coming by.
1: Oh, thank you very much.
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2: A heat warning remains in effect for most of southern Manitoba, with temperatures feeling around 40 degrees with a humidex. I'm Alexander Peters, and an empty church building in Gnontal has become a home for a growing community. Living Word Christian Fellowship dedicated the church on Sunday. Co-founder Diedrich Friesen says the ministry supports people as they grow in their faith and adjust to life in Canada.
3: The vision behind it is simply to help people when they come, first of all, when they come to the faith and they need it in Ploutich, to give them what they need in Ploutich so that they can grow and mature in their faith. But at the same time, as we're doing that, we're trying to help them assimilate into Canadian society.
2: And the region's riding community will come together Thursday to remember Paul Friesen, who recently passed away from the injuries he sustained on a motorcycle accident in Winkler on July 10th. His family, including his parents, Jackie and Dan Friesen, have organized the Awareness Ride, which will follow a route that held special meaning for him and his father. They also hope the event raises awareness of the importance of looking for motorcycles on the roadway.
4: Look twice. You know, a motorcycle is a more difficult vehicle to notice at times, and always have that thought that behind that car that might be coming down the street, that there may be a motorcycle behind it.
2: Dan and Jackie say they want their son to be remembered for his kindness and compassion. And for the Winkler and District Food Cupboard, the greatest success of the After the Bell program is not measured in the snack kits provided. It's measured in the stories families share. The program provides weekly healthy snack packs to local children throughout the summer, and board member Phyllis Craker says one parent's words have stayed with her.
5: At the end of one of the years, one of the moms came up to me and she said, "After the Bell actually saved my summer." And I looked at her and she said, "Like, you have no idea. This was just so great to know that every week we could come in and pick up some snack kits."
2: And $4,290 was raised during the Altona Rhineland Emergency Service fundraising boot drive during the Manitoba Sunflower Festival parade Saturday morning. The decades-long tradition has raised thousands of dollars for various organizations over the years. Department Chaplain Richard Bage.
6: One of the reasons why the boot drive

0: Drive is so successful is because all of the members of our department want to be able to serve the community. And yes, providing emergency response is the primary way that we do that. But these are folks that also want to give back in other ways. Being able to fundraise to great community organizations is a no-brainer for us.
1: The money is being donated to Altona and District Palliative Care, which is currently raising funds to purchase a bed that can be moved into the homes of those who wish to pass there. 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
3: Coach of the U11 Winkler White Sox AA team, Ryan Friesen, says he couldn't be prouder of how the group did at provincials and says it's a tournament that features some really great teams.
4: When you go to a tournament like that, there's really no bad teams. There's no easy games at all. And so for such young boys to bring such a consistent effort was great to see. We lost our second game to a good team, which meant we were basically in must wins, from Saturday and starting Saturday and right through Sunday. And, you know, we made it just about all the way. We won 3 must win games in a row and lost the last one in extra innings. It takes a lot of effort from the boys, a lot of mental fortitude, and a lot of caring.
3: Friesen says he couldn't be prouder of the group for bringing home provincial silver. In the WNBA, Minnesota defeated Toronto 193. In AA baseball, Winnipeg upended Kansas City 3-1. While in Major League Baseball, the Blue Jays pushed late but couldn't overcome the deficit, losing to Washington 8-6. I'm Dave Anthony.
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1: A heat warning remains in effect for most of southern Manitoba, with temperatures feeling around 40 degrees with the humid decks. A mix of sun and

0: from Saturday and starting Saturday and right through Sunday. And, you know, we made it just about all the way. We won three must-win games in a row and lost the last one in extra innings. It takes a lot of effort from the boys, a lot of mental fortitude, and a lot of caring.
1: Friesen says he couldn't be prouder of the group for bringing home provincial silver. In the WNBA, Minnesota defeated Toronto 193. In AA baseball, Winnipeg upended Kansas City 3-1, while in Major League Baseball, the Blue Jays pushed late but couldn't overcome the deficit, losing to Washington 8-6. I'm Dave Anthony.
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3: A heat warning remains in effect for most of southern Manitoba, with temperatures feeling around 40 degrees with the humidex. A mix of sun and

0: 18. Thursday cloudy, 60% chance of showers or thunderstorms, high of 27. Humidex 34. Friday cloudy, high of 28. Currently in Pilot Mound, it is 19 degrees, 20 degrees in Carmen. In Altona, it is 21 degrees. And in Mordenwinkler, it is 22 degrees. Winds are coming in from the south at 9 kilometers per hour with a relative humidity of 94%. Your real-time radar and local weather from CDK Electric are waiting for you on the Pembina Valley online app.
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Stay country or die trying. It's Blake Shelton. 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Whew, 35, Humidex to 45 for today. We'll get a little bit of a relief tomorrow as the high is only 27 degrees. It looks like there's a bit of a system moving in. If you want to learn a little bit more, you can. We talked to Environment and Climate Change Canada meteorologist Jennifer Cowell. She says temperatures will remain high through the midweek. The current heat event is not expected to pose significant public health risks or last for an extended period. So we'll get

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10: A heat warning remains in effect for most of southern Manitoba, with temperatures feeling around 40 degrees with the humidex. A mix of sun and cloud today, high of 35, 45 with the humidex, UV index of 8. Tonight, partly cloudy, 60% chance of showers or thunderstorms, local smoke, low of 18. Thursday, cloudy, 60% chance of showers or thunderstorms, high of 27, humidex 34. Friday, cloudy, high of 28. Currently in Pilot Mound, it is 19 degrees, 20 degrees in Carmen. In Altona, it is 21 degrees, and in Morton-Winkler, it is 22 degrees. Winds are coming in from the south at 9 kilometers per hour with a relative humidity of 94%. Your real-time radar and local weather from CDK Electric are waiting for you on the Pembina Valley online app.
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0: James Barker Band, it's working. Country 88 Morning Show powered by Green Valley Equipment. My name's Tyler. It is Wednesday. 35, the high, Humidex to 45. We are now joined by Dan and Jackie Friesen. Their son Paul passed away due to a tragic motorcycle accident. There's a tribute ride coming up. And I guess the first thing, Dan and Jackie, can you tell me a little bit more about Paul?
1: An outgoing, strong personality, always looking for, in a way, to help someone else. And
2: very kind-hearted, yeah. He was always so super kind, and anyone he met, he just accepted them and was kind to everybody.
1: And he felt when people were in hard times, he always felt along with them and stood up for them. So it was a real pleasure for us to have him in our lives.
0: You guys are doing a tribute ride to Paul, taking place, I believe it's on Thursday, July 30th at about 6:30. Is that true?
2: That's correct.
1: Weather permitting, yeah, 6:30 as a meetup, and begin the ride at 7. Yeah.
0: Okay.
1: Weather permitting, for sure.
0: Okay, I guess my first question is, why? Why are you holding a tribute ride for Paul?
1: We feel that there needs to be some more awareness for people just seeing motorcyclists out there, and we need to throw some awareness out there that
2: there's many riders out on the street, and you know what? You just need to be keeping an eye out for these riders, but just a little bit more.
0: Mm-hmm. What kind of things do you want people to think about when they're riding or when they're driving on the road around motorcycles? Just, do you have any, I know you guys maybe aren't experts, but just from parents who have now experienced this, do you have any tips or tricks for motorists on the road when it comes to motorcycles?
1: Look twice. Just be aware that just because you see what you see, something might be behind it that you're not catching, and it's just a motorcycle is a more difficult vehicle to notice at times, and just always have that thought that behind that car that might be coming down the street, that there may be a motorcycle behind it, and just be able to give yourself that time when you are at an intersection or when you are driving, just give yourself that time to just look again to make sure.
0: With the tribute ride, awareness ride, do we have to sign up beforehand? Do we just show up? What's the best way to get involved if we'd like to?
1: Just show up.
2: The meeting is at is at the Southland Mall parking lot at 6:30. You start meeting up there, and the ride starts at 7, right? So on Thursday, just meet up at the Southland Mall parking lot.
0: Perfect. Okay.
1: Show up and show your support.
0: I love that. Where are we headed? Where's this bike ride going, you guys?
1: Well, it's going to be a ride that me and Paul, actually, as his dad, we did for our first ride of the summer, actually. We

0: We went Plum Coulee, and then we went down the 306 south to Highway 243, which takes you to Gretna. And so we'll ride that, go to Gretna, and we are planning on possibly making an ice cream stop at the Subway in Altona. They have an ice cream shop in there, which we also did a stop in Altona. So we're maybe thinking pulling in there, grabbing an ice cream, whoever wants, and carrying up Highway 30 to Rosenfeld and making our way back to Winkler.
1: One taste is all it takes. 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

If you go down, I'm going down too. It's Kelsey Ballerini on the Country 88 Morning Show, powered by Green Valley Equipment. My name's Tyler. It is Wednesday. 35 is the high for the day today. It is going to be hot. Anybody getting out in the garden doing some weeding? We did a little bit yesterday, but I didn't stay outside for very long. I would love to see your garden. That is our Show Us Your Summer theme this week. Your chance to win some big prizes, including $250 to Sun Valley Tire, is right now. All you have to do is send us a photo or video of your garden or flowers, or your neighbor's garden if yours isn't that great. Really cool

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Your chance to win some big prizes, including $250 to Sun Valley Tire, is right now. All you have to do is send us a photo or video of your garden or flowers, or your neighbor's garden if yours isn't that great. Really cool photo from Netta, a cactus with just the most beautiful flower of all time. Great photo from Marilyn Dick as well. Her own little sanctuary, her garden. Wow, that is beautiful. I love seeing all these gardens and how people set these things up. I want to see yours, and I want to give you a prize. It's Show Us Your Summer. Enter right now. If you don't win the weekly prize, don't worry. You're still entered to win all the grand prizes, including a shed at the end of summer. Stay tuned to meet a pet. Featured rescue pet after 8:30. 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
1: A heat warning remains in effect for most of southern Manitoba, with temperatures feeling around 40 degrees with the Humidex. I'm Alexander Peters, and building activity across the Morden, Stanley, Thompson, and Winkler Planning District remains steady through the first half of 2026, with permit numbers staying close to last year's pace despite some shifts in construction values. General Manager Glenn Wheeler shared.
2: We weren't sure with so much uncertainty what was going to happen in 2026, but we're very pleased with the amount of building activity, and it seems to be continuing, so that's good to hear. And across the board, too, in like residential housing, multifamily housing, and industrial, commercial, so it's kind of spread out everywhere, which is healthy.
1: Stanley posted the highest construction value, largely because of the ongoing renovation work at Boundary Trails Health Center. Morden is also expected to see a boost in the second half of the year as construction on the new No Frills store ramps up. A church dedication in Gadontal on Sunday celebrated more than a building. Living Word Christian Fellowship is becoming a gathering place for Plotich-speaking families who have come to Manitoba from countries including Paraguay, Bolivia, Mexico, and Belize. Co-founder Diedrich Friesen says many arrive without the family and community

0: support they once had.
1: Because of their excommunication and shunning on the colony, some of these have absolutely no family. When they come here, they are completely on their own. And so we as a church group are the family that they need. And so getting together is very important, and fellowshipping is hugely important to them.
0: The congregation dedicated its church home just off Highway 201 near Gnontal after purchasing the property last year. And a year's worth of preparation and community beautification is set to be judged Thursday as the provincial evaluation event for communities in bloom arrives in Carmen Dufferin. Dan St. Ives has the story.
2: The local community in Bloom's works consistently to beautify Carmen, and now they're asking for your help to achieve the maximum bloom score. Judging will focus on 6 criteria: floral displays, tree management, general appearance, environmental programs, heritage conservation, and tidiness. Community winners will be judged and awarded up to 5 blooms. Residents are being asked to cut grass, pick up litter, trim, and do whatever they can. Every little bit helps. I'm Dan St. Ives.
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4: Coach of the U11 Winkler White Sox AA team, Ryan Friesen, says he couldn't be prouder of how the group did at provincials and says it's a tournament that features some really great teams.
5: When you go to a tournament like that, there's really no bad teams. There's no easy games at all. And so for such young boys to bring such a consistent effort was great to see. We lost our second game to a good team, which meant we were basically in must wins from Saturday and starting Saturday and right through Sunday. And, you know, we made it just about all the way. We won 3 must win games in a row and lost the last one in extra innings. It takes a lot of effort from the boys, a lot of mental fortitude, and a lot of caring.
4: Friesen says he couldn't be prouder of the group for bringing home provincial silver. In the WNBA, Minnesota defeated Toronto 193. In AA baseball, Winnipeg upended Kansas City 3-1, while in Major League Baseball, the Blue Jays pushed late but couldn't overcome the deficit, losing to Washington 8-6. I'm Dave Anthony.
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0: A heat warning remains in effect for most of southern Manitoba, with temperatures feeling around 40 degrees with the humidex. A mix of sun and cloud today, high of 35, 45 with the humidex, UV index of 8. Tonight, partly cloudy, 60% chance of showers or thunderstorms, local smoke, low of 18. Thursday, cloudy, 60% chance of showers or thunderstorms, high of 27, humidex 34. Friday, cloudy, high of 28. Currently in Pilot Mound, it is 19 degrees, 20 degrees in Carmen. In Altona, it is 21 degrees. And in Morden-Winkler, it is 22 degrees. Winds are coming in from the south at 9 kilometers per hour with a relative humidity of 94%. Your real-time radar and local weather from CDK Electric are waiting for you on the Pembina Valley online app.
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0: Ella Langley and Be Her. You're listening to Country 88. The morning show is powered by our good friends at Green Valley Equipment. My name's Tyler. It is Wednesday. We're headed towards a high of 35. Humidex up to 45 for today. Your CDK electric forecast can be found at PeminaValleyOnline.com or the Pembina Valley Online app. This morning, we are joined by the most adorable kitty of all time, who is now playing with Guy's hand and two humans. I suppose you guys should also introduce yourselves. We'll start with you.
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2: Tracy Harder from Forever Friends Cat Rescue.
0: It's time again for the Hearth and Hound featured rescues. Today's featured rescue is just the most adorable little cat. Tracy, tell me more. What was his name?
2: Twig.
0: Twig. I was going to say Sprig, but that makes less sense. Twig.
2: Twig.
0: Tell me about Twig.
2: Twig is a feral-born cat. That means he was wild. His mom is part of our trap, neuter, release program.
0: Oh, cool.
2: Yeah. So, but we never put the babies back in the community. We always take them and make sure that they get homes. So he's been all vetted. He's ready to go. He's adoptable ready. He's as tame as any other house cat, as you can see. And we think he's going to be a great pet.
0: He's so friendly.
1: Yeah.
0: Not all cats are this friendly, are they?
2: No, that's true. You can tell a little bit by the difference on their coats.
0: Yep.
2: So tabbies like him are usually really good. Okay. Loving. You can usually count on a really good personality in a tabby. And he's a special tabby because he is a mackerel tabby. That's this round pattern you see.
0: Yeah, it looks like my German short-haired pointer type of markings, like with the circles almost.
2: Yes.
0: Whoa. What kind of family would be good for our little kitty?
2: Our little kitty is looking for somebody else that has other pets because he's used to being around other animals. He's going to be good with dogs and cats, and he'll even be good with little people as well.
0: It seems that way. He seems very gentle, hey? You said that he's coming to visit you guys at Hearth and Hound, or what?
1: Yeah, I think he's going to, if he's still around.
0: If he lasts long enough.
1: Later in August, he's going to be our cat in the store, so he'll be the store cat greeting customers and doing his thing.
0: Purring at everybody. I noticed that he's purring a lot. Why do cats purr? Do you know?
2: You know, it's an instinctual kind of thing for them, you know? It lets us know that they're content.
0: No, that's great. Let him go. I love that. Is it true that cats' purrs heal people? Is that at all true?
2: There is some truth to that, in that they purr at a timbre that actually promotes healing in both themselves and people.
0: Huh?
2: You'll always find if a cat is like very injured or sick, they actually purr in a way and trying to like heal themselves.
0: He is so cute, Guy. I don't know. You have two dogs at home.
1: Yeah, yeah.
0: Is this cat convincing you that you need a cat at home?
1: We do love having a foster. Yeah, like, and our store cats, we take them home at night, right?
0: So they're essentially a cat.
1: We typically do.
0: This makes me want another cat.
1: Yeah.
0: Like, our cat right now is a little bit more wild than this one. And our cat... Our cat whines for food all the time. Should I? You know what? I have some questions about feeding my cat. Can we do that when we come back? Is that okay, Trace? Can you give me some...
2: Sure.
0: Can you help me help my fat cat?
2: Sure.
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18: A heat warning remains in effect for most of southern Manitoba, with temperatures feeling around 40 degrees with the Humidex. A mix of sun and cloud today, high of 35, 45 with the Humidex, UV index of 8. Tonight, partly cloudy, 60% chance of showers or thunderstorms, local smoke, low of 18. Thursday, cloudy, 60% chance of showers or thunderstorms, high of 27, Humidex 34. Friday, cloudy, high of 28. Currently in Pilot Mound, it is 19 degrees, 20 degrees in Carmen. In Altona, it is 21 degrees, and in Morden-Winkler, it is 22 degrees. Winds are coming in from the south at 9 kilometers per hour with a relative humidity of 94%. Your real-time radar and local weather from CDK Electric are waiting for you on the Pembina Valley online app.
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0: 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My name's Tyler. It is Wednesday. We're headed towards a hot, hot high of 35. The Humidex will reach 45. Your CDK Electric forecast can be found at PeminaValleyOnline.com or the Pembina Valley Online app.
1: We're back with Tracy and Guy. Tracy from Forever Friends Cat Rescue in Altona. Guy from Hearth and Hound in Morden and Altona. It's the Hearth and Hound featured rescues. Today's featured rescue is Twig. Who named him Twig?
2: Well, one of our foster families has got a young girl, and she named this litter of kittens.
1: The whole litter?
2: There was only three in this particular.
1: What were the other two names?
2: Marigold and Sprout.
1: Okay, Twig and Sprout.
2: Yes.
1: So this little girl likes the outdoors.
2: Oh, yes.
1: Is based on, that's kind of what I'm hearing. Marigold is a flower, right?
2: Did
3: I make that up? Yeah. No, you're good.
1: Okay, good. I noticed that Twig is fairly skinny compared to my cat. How much does Twig eat in a day? Like, how much do you feed this cat?
2: Well, Twig is still a young cat.
1: That probably has something to do with it.
2: He gets as much food as he wants because he's still growing. So we don't restrict food from him.
1: Okay.
2: Once he's finished growing, though, he'll be on a strict diet so that he doesn't get overweight. Because overweight cats creates a lot of...

0: Augie.
1: You know what? Call Gee.
0: I love that.
1: We're fielding so many other phone calls, you know?
0: Yeah, that's totally fair. I do want to touch on the Sunflower Festival, which was this past weekend. I noticed that Forever Friends had something very interesting. What did you do at the Sunflower Festival?
1: We had our hissing booth
0: set up. Whose idea was this?
1: We have some foster families that actually came up with this idea, and they created this hissing booth, and it was just so super cute.
0: So a hissing booth is instead of a kissing booth. What? How did it work?
1: Well, we put Twig was actually one of our first cats in there. We had three different cats over the weekend that we interchanged, and you got to put little treats in the little drop box, and they would go into the cat, and then they would, you know, eat them. So it was a little bit of just a novelty item.
0: That is cute. The cutest thing in the world. Was it very popular over the weekend?
1: It was extremely popular.
0: That is amazing. I love that. Forever Friends Cat Rescue doing some amazing things inside of the community. Do you have anything coming up? I mean, Sunflower Festival's over now. Are you headed anywhere else?
1: We're still selling our tickets for the summer raffle. So those are available just through our website.
0: What does Twig want?
1: Attention. He's a squeaker.
0: What is the website, Tracy? How do I get to you guys?
1: Just Google Forever Friends Altona. It'll take you right to us.
0: I love that. You can find all kinds of information. You can also adopt Twig.
1: For sure.
0: Now,
1: he's available.
0: Gee, when I adopt Twig, can I come to Hearth and Hound and maybe you guys help me out a little bit?
2: Absolutely. So if you adopt a dog or a cat from Pembina Valley Humane Society or Forever Friends, come down to either of our stores. We're going to get you packaged. So free bag of food, free bag of treats. If it's a cat, we're going to give you a free high-quality litter
0: nice.
2: To get you started. We're going to give you a discount on a bunch of other things as well. So, yeah.
0: Huh. You know, I don't think anybody should worry about adopting Twig. I think I might take him home right now.
2: Yeah.
0: We've become best friends. So don't worry about it. Don't worry about adopting Twig. Maybe there's some other cats for you. This is amazing. I am the biggest fan of Twig. I'm just kidding. We can't adopt another cat, so you should actually get in touch with Forever Friends Cat Rescue, please.
1: Boo.
0: Tracy Gee, thank you so much for stopping by this morning.
2: Thanks, Ty.
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1: That heat warning remains in effect for most of southern Manitoba, but with temperatures feeling around 40 degrees with the Humidex. I'm Alexander Peters, and Paul Friesen's family is inviting the community to take part in a motorcycle awareness ride this Thursday, July 30th. Dan and Jackie Friesen say the ride will honor their son, who passed away weeks after a motorcycle collision in Winkler on July 10th. The route follows one of the first rides Paul took with his father this season.
2: It's going to be a ride that me and Paul, actually, as his dad, we did for our first ride of the summer, actually. We went Plum Coulee, and then we went down the 306 south to Highway 243, which takes you to Gretna. And so we'll ride that. And we are planning on possibly making an ice cream stop at the subway in Altona.
1: Paul's parents say they hope the event reminds drivers to look twice for motorcyclists. The Winkler and District Food Cupboard is once again helping local families through the summer with its After the Bell program. Thanks to funding through Food Banks Canada, 100 school-aged children are receiving nutritious snack kits each week for 8 weeks, with Central Station helping distribute the packages. Phyllis Craker says the program is truly a team effort.
3: We implement the program, apply for the grant, put the details in place, and the summer students are running the program. And people come and pick up the healthy snack kits at Central Station. So it's a real collaboration.
1: Each kit includes shelf-stable snacks along with fresh fruit and vegetables to help fill the gap while school meal programs are on pause. And Altona Rhineland Community Services is celebrating another successful boot drive fundraiser during the Manitoba Sunflower Festival Parade this past Saturday morning. Department Chaplain Richard Bage.
4: We held our annual boot drive as a part of the parade at the Manitoba Sunflower Festival. And through that, we were able to collect over $4,290 worth of donations. Yeah, and when we heard that, we were, of course, very excited.
1: The money is being donated to Altona and District Palliative Care, which is currently raising funds to purchase a bed that can be moved into the homes of those who wish to pass there. And southern Manitoba will see several more days of hot weather before a system brings some relief later this week. Environment and Climate Change Canada meteorologist Jennifer Kowal says the current pattern will continue through midweek.
5: So it is going to be warm into midweek there. And then we do have something moving into southern Manitoba on Thursday, which should kind of break this cycle that we've been under with the warm heat that's a bit stagnant over southern Manitoba.
1: She says the cooler air will be short-lived, with warm temperatures expecting to return for the weekend. Find these stories and more on Pembina Valley Online and in the daily news delivered to your inbox when you subscribe.
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6: Coach of the U11 Winkler White Sox AA team, Ryan Friesen, says he couldn't be prouder of how the group did at provincials and says it's a tournament that features some really great teams.
7: When you go to a tournament like that, there's really no bad teams. There's no easy games at all. And so for such young boys to bring such a consistent effort was great to see. We lost our second game to a good team, which meant we were basically in must wins from Saturday and starting Saturday and right through Sunday. And, you know, we made it just about all the way. We won 3 must-win games in a row and lost the last one in extra innings. It takes a lot of effort from the boys, a lot of mental fortitude, and a lot of caring.
6: Friesen says he couldn't be prouder of the group for bringing home provincial silver. In the WNBA, Minnesota defeated Toronto 193. In AA baseball, Winnipeg upended Kansas City 3-1, while in Major League Baseball, the Blue Jays pushed late but couldn't overcome the deficit, losing to Washington 8-6. I'm Dave Anthony.
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1: A heat warning remains in effect for most of southern Manitoba, with temperatures feeling around 40 degrees with the Humidex. A mix of sun and cloud today, high of 35, 45 with the Humidex, UV index of 8. Tonight, partly cloudy, 60% chance of showers or thunderstorms, local smoke, low of 18. Thursday, cloudy, 60% chance of showers or thunderstorms, high of 27, Humidex 34. Friday, cloudy, high of 28. Currently in Pilot Mound, it is 19 degrees, 20 degrees in Carmen. In Altona, it is 21 degrees. And in Morden-Winkler, it is 22 degrees.

0: Winds are coming in from the south at 9 kilometers per hour with a relative humidity of 94%. Your real-time radar and local weather from CDK Electric are waiting for you on the Pembina Valley online app.
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Green Valley Equipment. My name's Tyler. It is Wednesday. We're headed towards a high of 35. You can find your full forecast details at PeminaValleyOnline.com or the Pemina Valley Online app. With all this heat, I think we need a little cool down. Maybe you're headed to a pool today. The question becomes, what is the best post-swimming snack? Jamie and Alexander join me in the next 10 to find out. On a train.

0: Sully Burrows, Put It On Me, Country 88's morning show, powered by Green Valley Equipment. My name's Tyler. It is Wednesday, and it's about to be another hot one out there.
1: We have three radio people in one studio, and I am frightened right now.
2: One of us needs to be voted off.
3: If I don't say anything, you're lying.
2: That's true. That is true.
0: My name's Tyler.
2: I'm Jamie G.
3: I'm Alexander Peters of the newsroom.
0: And Jamie has a topic for us today.
2: I do. So it's been hot lately, and I know that the aquatic centers in our towns are packed. I walk by. Yeah.
0: Buzzing.
2: Yep. They are the place to be.
0: I was there not long ago. I was at the Winkler pool not long ago. It was awesome.
2: Yeah, it's such a good time. And I was curious. Remember when you're a kid and you have a long day of swimming?
3: Oh, yeah.
2: And then you eat that bag of chips, and it's just the best moment in your life?
3: Yeah.
2: Like, you're so hungry.
3: I'm so happy you brought up chips, because that is the correct answer.
2: I was gonna ask, like, what is the best
0: post-swimming pool?
2: Mm-hmm.
0: Yeah, post-swimming, like, in general, if you're at the beach, what's the best post-swimming snack?
2: And why is it chips?
3: I think, like, some of it, like, for me, it was always, like, you're in the pool for several hours, you get on the beach blanket, you have salt and vinegar chips, and then Reese Cups. Those are my two things.
0: Yeah. Okay, I like that. Any drink or no beverage?
3: I mean, you have to drink your water. Mom and Dad are always there, drink your water, but, like, that's not what you're excited about.
0: No.
2: What's yours?
0: We got slushies at the pool and chips the other day.
2: Yeah.
0: And I may or may not have drank more slushy than the children did.
2: Nice. I would totally agree that chips are elite when it comes to after a swim, but I'll go for a hot dog if it's available.
0: After a swim, hot dog, that hits the spot. Yeah, that's a really good hot dog.
3: Now we're really expanding on what snack means, because I loved having, like, just a straight up Big Mac after swimming too.
2: Oh, yeah.
3: Is that, like,
0: that counts?
3: Yeah.
0: That's a snack.
3: Yeah.
0: I mean, that's quite a large snack, but it's still a snack.
2: I love that.
3: Because you're so hungry after swimming.
2: Pretty much anything goes. Like, just anything that you give me after I'm done swimming, I will devour that.
0: Well, moral of the story is, it sounds like we just like food.
3: Yeah, food is great.
0: Curious, what's your favorite after swimming snack? Give us a text. Let us know.
2: And why is it hot dogs?
4: Maybe it's Emma, the 80-year-old in walking club. 6-year-old Noah, who loves baseball. Or Hannah in the curling league. 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
2: A heat warning remains in effect for most of southern Manitoba, with temperatures feeling around 40 degrees with the Humidex. A mix of sun and cloud today, high of 35, 45 with the Humidex, UV index of 8. Tonight, partly cloudy, 60% chance of showers or thunderstorms, local smoke, low of 18. Thursday, cloudy, 60% chance of showers or thunderstorms, high of 27, Humidex 34. Friday, cloudy, high of 28. Currently in Pilot Mound, it is 19 degrees, 20 degrees in Carmen. In Altona, it is 21 degrees, and in Morden-Winkler, it is 22 degrees. Winds are coming in from the south at 9 kilometers per hour with a relative humidity of 94%. Your real-time radar and local weather from CDK Electric are waiting for you on the Pembina Valley online app.
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I would be over me too. It's Tyler Joe Miller. You're listening to the Country 88 Morning Show, powered by Green Valley Equipment. My name's Tyler. It is Wednesday, 35, the high for the day. Today, 45 with the Humidex. It's going to be a warm one out there. 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We also have a full story kind of talking about what we're expecting heading into the weekend.

0: Southside is sober from Evan Burrison on the Country 88 Morning Show, powered by Green Valley Equipment. My name is Tyler. It is Wednesday and another warm one. 35 the high with a humidex up to 45. Your CDK Electric forecast is at PeminaValleyOnline.com. Looks like we could have a brief cool down tomorrow as we are expecting some thunderstorms tonight. If that does happen, looks like our Thursday could be a little bit cooler, but by the time we get to the weekend, we are ramping things back up. We talked to Environment and Climate Change Canada meteorologist Jennifer Cowell. You can read that story at PeminaValleyOnline.com or the Pembina Valley Online app. There's also another story. Did you see the red moon this morning? We'll talk about that in the next 10.
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0: Now, your Pembina Valley Online weather.
9: A heat warning remains in effect for most of southern Manitoba, with temperatures feeling around 40 degrees with the humidex. A mix of sun and cloud today, high of 35, 45 with the humidex, UV index of 8. Tonight, partly cloudy, 60% chance of showers or thunderstorms, local smoke, low of 18. Thursday, cloudy, 60% chance of showers or thunderstorms, high of 27, humidex 34. Friday, cloudy, high of 28. Currently in Pilot Mound, it is 19 degrees, 20 degrees in Carmen. In Altona, it is 21 degrees, and in Morden-Winkler, it is 22 degrees. Winds are coming in from the south at 9 kilometers per hour with a relative humidity of 94%. Your real-time radar and local weather from CDK Electric are waiting for you on the Pembina Valley online app.
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0: Megan Patrick, Girls Like Me, Country 88's morning show powered by Green Valley Equipment. My name's Tyler. It is Wednesday. We're headed towards a high of 35. Did you see the moon? If you were up early this morning or stayed up late enough, whatever you prefer, a fire red moon greeted them in the southwestern sky early this morning. You can read a story. Chris Sumner actually found out a little bit more about it. It's historically known as the full buck moon because the antlers of male deer are in full growth mode at this time. Did you get a photo? We'd love to see it. Send it to us at news@PeminaValleyOnline.com or the Pemina Valley Online app. You can even text it to me, 204-331-2266.
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1: Good morning, I'm Alexander Peters. The largest construction project reflected in the MSDW Planning District's mid-year numbers is the continuing renovation of Boundary Trails Health Center. General Manager Glenn Wheeler shared,
2: Stanley was the biggest with the total this year because there was the last piece of the puzzle for the hospital renovation that's in there as a major commercial improvement. In 2026, there's $18 million worth of activity. The bulk of that is the renovation to the hospital. They've done their addition. They've done a couple of outbuildings. Now they're renovating the old hospital.
1: Overall, permit activity across Morden, Stanley, Thompson, and Winkler remained comparable to the first half of 2025, with construction continuing across residential, commercial, and industrial sectors. For many people, Sunday's church dedication in Gnontal was about finding a place to belong. Living Word Christian Fellowship serves Plotich-speaking families from countries

0: countries including Paraguay, Bolivia, Mexico, and Belize. Co-founder Diedrich Friesen says the church helps newcomers find community as they build a new life in Canada.
1: Because we're all there serving in Plotich, their mother tongue, which they can understand, and then slowly as they learn English and as they find friends and jobs and whatever in society here, then they amalgamate and move on, which is fine. So we're kind of like a stepping stone.
0: The church officially dedicated its home in Grandtal on Sunday. And the Winkler and District Food Cupboards After the Bell program is back for a third summer, providing healthy snack kits to local school-age children while classes are out. This year, 800 kits will be distributed over 8 weeks. Board member Phyllis Craker says the program helps relieve some of the financial pressure families face during the summer months.
2: And it just takes that stress out, because every week they get, like, there's at least 10 items then plus the fruit. So, yeah, it doesn't necessarily all get consumed in a day. So those are things you can throw in to go to the pool or or stuff like that.
0: The program is funded through Food Banks Canada, with distribution handled in partnership with Central Station. And a year's worth of preparation is set to be judged Thursday as the provincial evaluation event for communities in bloom arrives in Carmen Dufferin. Dan St. Ives has the story.
3: Carmen Dufferin Communities in Bloom advised that the judges are coming, and the organization is asking the entire community to help put their best foot forward. The judges will tour 80% of Carmen, so every single home, business, and organization will likely be seen. The volunteers of Community in Bloom will be out and about this week preparing the town for judging, and a big day is planned for Thursday, July 30th. Community in Bloom volunteers will be showing the best of hospitality to the judges and dignitaries with breakfast, lunch, and a golf cart to tour all the special locations they have to showcase. I'm Dan St. Ives.
0: There's a lot happening in our community, and you won't miss anything when you subscribe to the Daily Newsletter on Pembina Valley Online.
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5: Coach of the U11 Winkler White Sox AA team, Ryan Friesen, says he couldn't be prouder of how the group did at provincials, and says it's a tournament that features some really great teams.
6: When you go to a tournament like that, there's really no bad teams. There's no easy games at all. And so for such young boys to bring such a consistent effort was great to see. We lost our second game to a good team, which meant we were basically in must wins from Saturday and starting Saturday and right through Sunday. And, you know, we made it just about all the way. We won 3 must win games in a row and lost the last one in extra innings. It takes a lot of effort from the boys, a lot of mental fortitude, and a lot of caring.
5: Friesen says he couldn't be prouder of the group for bringing home provincial silver. In the WNBA, Minnesota defeated Toronto 193. In AA baseball, Winnipeg upended Kansas City 3-1, while in Major League Baseball, the Blue Jays pushed late but couldn't overcome the deficit, losing to Washington 8-6. I'm Dave Anthony.
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0: A heat warning remains in effect for most of southern Manitoba, with temperatures feeling around 40 degrees with a humidex. Mix of sun and cloud today, high of 35, 45 with a humidex, UV index of 8. Tonight, partly cloudy, 60% chance of showers or thunderstorms, local smoke, low of 18. Thursday, cloudy, 60% chance of showers or thunderstorms, high of 27, humidex 34. Friday, cloudy, high of 28. Currently in Pilot Mound, it is 23 degrees, 24 degrees in Carmen and Altona, and in Morton Winkler, it is 26 degrees. Winds are coming in from the south at 11 kilometers per hour with a relative humidity of 87%. Your real-time radar and local weather from CDK Electric are waiting for you on the Pembina Valley online app.
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My name's Tyler. It is Wednesday. We are headed towards a high of 35. She's going to be a warm one out there again today. Yeah, that's all I got. It's hot. What else do you need to know? 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
9: A heat warning remains in effect for most of southern Manitoba, with temperatures feeling around 40 degrees with a humidex. A mix of sun and cloud today, high of 35, 45 with a humidex, UV index of 8. Tonight, partly cloudy, 60% chance of showers or thunderstorms, local smoke, low of 18. Thursday, cloudy, 60% chance of showers or thunderstorms, high of 27, humidex 34. Friday, cloudy, high of 28. Currently in Pilot Mound, it is 23 degrees, 24 degrees in Carmen and Altona, and in Morton-Winkler, it is 26 degrees. Winds are coming in from the south at 11 kilometers per hour with a relative humidity of 87%. Your real-time radar and local weather from CDK Electric are waiting for you on the Pembina Valley online app.
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Mackenzie Porter's These Days, Country 88's morning show powered by Green Valley Equipment. My name's Tyler. It is Wednesday. We're halfway through the week. Baseball action continuing in the Border Baseball League. Altona leads the finals 1-0 and will host Cartwright tonight at 7 o'clock. I do also know that the U15U Tier 2 Altona Bisons team will be recognized as provincial champions before first pitch tonight in Altona. So head on down to Access Field. It's a beautiful place. It's going to be a warm one for a ball game. Bring some water along. This is Tennille Towns. Forecast details at PembinaValleyOnline.com, brought to you by CDK Electric.

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3: A heat warning remains in effect for most of southern Manitoba, with temperatures feeling around 40 degrees with a humidex. A mix of sun and cloud today, high of 35, 45 with a humidex, UV index of 8. Tonight, partly cloudy, 60% chance of showers or thunderstorms, local smoke, low of 18. Thursday, cloudy, 60% chance of showers or thunderstorms, high of 27, humidex 34. Friday, cloudy, high of 28. Currently in Pilot Mound, it is 23 degrees, 24 degrees in Carmen and Altona, and in Morton-Winkler, it is 26 degrees. Winds are coming in from the south at 11 kilometers per hour with a relative humidity of 87%. Your real-time radar and local weather from CDK Electric are waiting for you on the Pembina Valley online app.
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2: A heat warning remains in effect for most of southern Manitoba, with temperatures feeling around 40 degrees with the Humidex. I'm Alexander Peters, and a community motorcycle ride will pay tribute to Paul Friesen on Thursday, July 30th. His parents, Jackie and Dan Friesen, say Paul had just purchased his first motorcycle this spring and was looking forward to the riding season when he sustained injuries from an accident in Winkler on July 10th that would ultimately claim his life. They share the sort of person he was.
3: An outgoing, strong personality, always looking for, in a way, to help someone else. And
4: very kind-hearted. Yeah, he was always so kind, and anyone he met, he just accepted them and was kind to everybody.
2: The awareness ride begins at 6:30 p.m. at the Southland Mall parking lots in Winkler, weather permitting, and the Friesens hope the event also encourages motorists to watch carefully for motorcycles on the road. And Winkler issued slightly fewer building permits during the first half of 2026 than last year, but the total value of construction actually increased. MSDW General Manager Glenn Wheeler shared.
5: The big one there is actually the old PV Mart is getting renovated. That's going to be a FreshCo grocery store coming up.
2: He adds the FreshCo conversion was one of the major industrial projects boosting Winkler's construction value, while development remains healthy across the entire planning district. Altona Rhineland Emergency Services raised $4,290 during its annual boot drive during Manitoba Sunflower Festival Parade. Firefighters walk along the parade route asking for donations, which take the form of pocket change all the way up to significant cash donations. Chaplain Richard Bage says the money is being donated to Altona and District Palliative Care.
6: And so right now, the Altona Palliative Care Group, they are actively fundraising to purchase a new bed that they could move into homes of those that would prefer to die at home.
2: The boot drive is a decades-long tradition of the department, which has supported a variety of charities and organizations over the years. And hot temperatures are expected to stick around southern Manitoba for a few more days. Environment and Climate Change Canada meteorologist Jennifer Kowal says any afternoon showers won't do much to change the forecast.
7: The showers that are going to be coming in tomorrow are not really necessarily related to a system moving through. They're just related to the afternoon heat. Even though there might be a little bit of showers, it doesn't seem to be actually changing anything in the pattern of the weather.
2: She also reminds residents to stay hydrated, seek shade, and take advantage of air-conditioned public spaces if they need a break from the heat. We're gathering all the news of the day and delivering it directly into your inbox. 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
1: Coach of the U11 Winkler White Sox AA team, Ryan Friesen, says he couldn't be prouder of how the group did at provincials and says it's a tournament that features some really great teams.
2: When you go to a tournament like that, there's really no bad teams. There's no easy games at all. And so for such young boys to bring in such a consistent effort was great to see. We lost our second game to a good team, which meant we were basically in must wins from Saturday and starting Saturday and right through Sunday. And, you know, we made it just about all the way. We won three must win games in a row and lost the last one in extra innings. It takes a lot of effort from the boys, a lot of mental fortitude, and a lot of caring.
1: Friesen says he couldn't be prouder of the group for bringing home provincial silver. In the WNBA, Minnesota defeated Toronto 193. In AA baseball, Winnipeg upended Kansas City 3-1. While in Major League Baseball, the Blue Jays pushed late but couldn't overcome the deficit, losing to Washington 8-6. I'm Dave Anthony.
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4: A heat warning remains in effect for most of southern Manitoba, with temperatures feeling around 40 degrees with a humidex. A mix of sun and cloud today, high of 35, 45 with a humidex, UV index of 8. Tonight, partly cloudy, 60% chance of showers or thunderstorms, local smoke, low of 18. Thursday, cloudy, 60% chance of showers or thunderstorms, high of 27, humidex 34. Friday, cloudy, high of 28. Currently in Pilot Mound, it is 23 degrees, 24 degrees in Carmen and Altona, and in Morton Winkler, it is 26 degrees. Winds are coming in from the south at 11 kilometers per hour with a relative humidity of 87%. Your real-time radar and local weather from CDK Electric are waiting for you on the Pembina Valley online app.
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Braden King, new one. 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My name's Tyler. It is Wednesday, and it's hot out there, folks. Does look like maybe we'll get a little bit of a cool down on Thursday. Your forecast details can be found at PeminaValleyOnline.com or the Pemina Valley Online app, brought to you by CDK Electric. We're already at 27 as we head to our high of 35. Drink lots of water. Stay cool. I don't know, maybe boot scoot and boogie. Actually, that might make you sweat. Maybe don't do that. Just listen to the song instead. This is Brooks and Dunn.

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11: A heat warning remains in effect for most of southern Manitoba, with temperatures feeling around 40 degrees with a humidex. A mix of sun and cloud today, high of 35, 45 with a humidex, UV index of 8. Tonight, partly cloudy, 60% chance.

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1: Chad Brownlee, The Way You Roll. You're listening to Country 88 in the 11 o'clock hour of your Wednesday. Headed towards a high of 35 degrees. Hey, did you see the moon this morning? It was a fire red moon. That's not actually what it's called. It was just the color of it. Chris Sumner took a photo with his camera. I think someone probably got a better photo. If you did, send it to us. news@PeminaValleyOnline.com or the Pemina Valley Online app. If you enjoy the weather and the folklore of the old farmer's app, almanac, the full moon is historical. This one is historically known as the full buck moon. And if you want to find out why, you got to go read the story at PeminaValleyOnline.com or the Pemina Valley Online app. While you're there, submit your show us your summer photo. We're looking for gardens and flowers. We've received some beautiful photos so far, but I haven't got yours. What are you waiting for? This is Tyler Joel Miller continuing the country tunes. It's Under the Influence on the Country 88 Morning Show, powered by Green Valley Equipment. It's 29 degrees already. I'm going to go get a slushie.

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4: A heat warning remains in effect for most of southern Manitoba, with temperatures feeling around 40 degrees with a humidex. A mix of sun and cloud today, high of 35, 45 with a humidex, UV index of 8. Tonight, partly cloudy, 60% chance of showers or thunderstorms, local smoke, low of 18. Thursday, cloudy, 60% chance of showers or thunderstorms, high of 27, humidex 34. Friday, cloudy, high of 28. Currently in Pilot Mound, it is 23 degrees, 24 degrees in Carmen and Altona, and in Morton Winkler, it is 26 degrees. Winds are coming in from the south at 11 kilometers per hour with a relative humidity of 87%. Your real-time radar and local weather from CDK Electric are waiting for you on the Pembina Valley online app.
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0: Brock Phillips, something else. Country 88's morning show is powered by Green Valley Equipment. My name's Tyler. And that's it. I'm out of here. I'm going home. We got a busy morning tomorrow. Christina Falk, Habitat for Humanity, is going to come by, talk about the Cycle for Hope. Terry Entz won the Pembina Valley Golf Classic. Dinkle Driving Academy has some truck classes for you. And you may not hear it tomorrow, but I am going to interview Jackson Dean, who is headlining the Winkler Harvest Festival on Friday, August 7th. I get to MC that show, so we'll learn a little bit more about what we can see from our good friend Jackson Dean on stage. Also, hopefully sometime this weekend, you get to watch me work out in a suit, because that's what I did this morning.
1: Starting August the 1st, the Canadian Grain Commission is making changes to how darkened kernels are being assessed in amber durum wheat. Chief Grain Inspector for Canada, Derek Bunkowski.
2: We've changed how we're assessing the darkened and severely darkened kernels. Last year, we were categorizing them as severe midge damage. Our research showed that the impacts of darkened kernels were not as significant as they are with severe midge. So we've made the changes to reflect that scientific research that we've done. And we've also took the opportunity while doing this work to look at the smudge and penetrated smudge tolerances in all classes of wheat, and we've made some changes there as well.
1: The commission says the revised grading approach better reflects actual end-use quality for durum buyers and producers. For Golden West, I'm Glendale Allen Vossler.
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2: I'm Candace Dirksen with your local news, streaming now through the Pembina Valley Online app. A pedestrian was taken to hospital following

0: A collision at Main Street and Roblin Boulevard in Winkler yesterday evening. Police Chief Ryan Hunt says officers were called just after 5 o'clock after a vehicle struck a pedestrian who was crossing Main Street.
1: We determined through investigation that the car went through a red light, and the driver has been issued an appearance notice for that.
0: Hunt says the driver has not yet been charged, but the appearance notice requires them to attend court. Police say the pedestrian was transported to hospital with undetermined injuries, and the investigation remains ongoing. Building activity across the Morden, Stanley, Thompson, and Winkler Planning District remains steady through the first half of the year, with permit numbers staying close to last year's pace, despite some shifts in construction values. Here's General Manager Glenn Wheeler.
2: We weren't sure with so much uncertainty what was going to happen in 2026, but we're very pleased with the amount of building activity, and it seems to be continuing, so that's good to hear. And across the board, too, in like residential housing, multifamily housing, and industrial, commercial, so it's kind of spread out everywhere, which is healthy.
0: Stanley posted the highest construction value, largely because of the ongoing renovation work at Boundary Trails Health Center. Morden is also expected to see a boost in the second half of the year as construction on the new No Frills store ramps up. Altona Rhineland Emergency Services is celebrating another successful boot drive fundraiser during the Manitoba Sunflower Festival Parade this past Saturday morning. Here's Department Chaplain Richard Bage.
3: We held our annual boot drive as a part of the parade at the Manitoba Sunflower Festival. And through that, we were able to collect over $4,290 worth of donations. Yeah, and when we heard that, we were, of course, very excited.
0: Money is being donated to Altona and District Palliative Care, which is currently raising funds to purchase a bed that can be moved into the homes of those who wish to pass there. And a Winkler band is ready to take the stage tonight at Bethel Heritage Park as part of the Summer Concert in the Park series. An unexpected end will bring its indie rock sound to the community, with band members saying they're excited to play a local show for supporters. John Weeb, who fronts the band, says beyond music, they're working on their social media presence.
4: Yeah, one of the goals right now is like to build the social media presence. That number, it opens doors for you. I wish that it could be just based on art and all that, but it's just the kind of the culture we're in right now. So,
0: catch an unexpected end live at an outdoor concert tonight at Bethel Heritage Park in Winkler. Food vendors begin serving at 6 o'clock. 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And now on the Golden West Radio Money Scope, the TSX is down 417 points, the Dow down 863, the NASDAQ down 271 points. The dollar up 0.06, trading at 70.9 cents U.S.
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6: Slow pitch superstar Andre Carrier's off to the World Series of Slow Pitch taking place in Hamilton, Ontario this weekend. He says he's also been selected to a prestigious team that will play on Saturday as part of the event.
7: I was fortunate enough to be selected to play in the All-Star Game. Which, like you said, is 20 players that were selected. So it'll be a 10 on each team. So I'll be representing Team Anarchy, which, so happens that one of the owners, is from St. Malo here. So tight connection to the Southeast Manitoba.

0: Winnipeg remains in Kansas City, while in Major League Baseball, the Toronto Blue Jays limp ever closer to the trade deadline as they are once again in Washington taking on the Nationals. For your scores, stories, and all things sports, be sure to check out the Falls Front Golf Simulator sports page on SteinbeckOnline.com. 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
2: A heat warning remains in effect for most of southern Manitoba, with temperatures feeling around 40 degrees with a humidex. A mix of sun and cloud today, high of 35, 45 with a humidex, UV index of 8. Tonight, partly cloudy, 60% chance of showers or thunderstorms, local smoke, low of 18. Thursday, cloudy, 60% chance of showers or thunderstorms, high of 27, humidex 34. Friday, cloudy, high of 28. Currently in Mordwinkler, it is 30 degrees and 28 degrees in the rest of the Pembina Valley. Winds are coming in from the south at 9 kilometers per hour with a relative humidity of 77%. Your real-time radar and local weather from CDK Electric are waiting for you on the Pembina Valley online app.
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1: Tenille Arts, Don't Ruin Flowers. Good afternoon. Happy Wednesday. I'm Sharon Church. Ella Langley and Morgan Wallen up ahead with I Can't Love You Anymore. But first, here's Alabama. Roll on.

0: flying with WestJet this weekend? Hey, I'm Sharon Church. Maybe not. 4,400 flight attendants could go on strike as early as Sunday if a new contract isn't reached. This means some flights could even start being canceled as soon as Friday. For right now, though, it's still business as usual, and both sides remain at the bargaining table. The sticking point? Unpaid labor. Yeah, when that flight attendant is helping you cram your carry-on into the overhead bin, they're working for free. WestJet is already allowing passengers traveling between July 30th, okay, that's tomorrow, and August 4th. So that time period, you can change or cancel your flight without a fee. But if you're traveling this weekend, it's worth checking your flight status before you head to the airport.
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14: A heat warning remains in effect for most of southern Manitoba, with temperatures feeling around 40 degrees with a humidex. Mix of sun and cloud today, high of 35, 45 with a humidex, UV index of 8. Tonight, partly cloudy, 60% chance of showers or thunderstorms, local smoke, low of 18. Thursday, cloudy, 60% chance of showers or thunderstorms, high of 27, humidex 34. Friday, cloudy, high of 28. Currently in Morden Winkler, it is 30 degrees and 28 degrees in the rest of the Pembina Valley. Winds are coming in from the south at 9 kilometers per hour with a relative humidity of 77%. Your real-time radar and local weather from CDK Electric are waiting for you on the Pembina Valley online app.
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1: Did you know that food actually tastes better when you eat it off of someone else's plate? We'll talk about that in just two songs. But first, the James Barker Band. Here's After Dark.

0: Whether you like to share food or not, apparently researchers at Yale found that food actually tastes better when you eat it off of someone else's plate. Hey, I'm Sharon Church. Why? It's because it's a shared experience, one that actually heightens our senses. It's kind of like watching the same movie or listening to music together. Basically, sharing the experience makes it more meaningful. So what are your opinions on sharing food? I'm not going to lie, I hate it. I hate it, especially at a restaurant. Oh, should we get a couple of appetizers to share? No. No, we shouldn't, because I'm going to spend the whole time monitoring how many pieces of deep-fried pickles you took and counting chicken wing bones to see if we've eaten an equal amount. And don't get me started on that last piece of pizza. Everyone is too polite to eat.
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4: A heat warning remains in effect for southern Manitoba, becoming a mix of sun and cloud this afternoon, hazy and a high of 35 degrees. With a humidex, it'll feel like 45, a UV index of 8 or very high. Tonight, partly cloudy, chance of showers or thunderstorms late in the evening and overnight. Local smoky conditions and a low of 18. Thursday, cloudy, chance of showers or thunderstorms in the morning and a high of 27. Increasing cloudiness Friday and a high of 28. Currently across the region, it's 30 degrees. With a humidex, it feels like 41. A slight breeze out of the southeast and relative humidity at 68%. Take us anywhere with you and stream us on the Pembina Valley Online app and stay up to date with the CDK Electric weather forecast.
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2: I'm Candace Dirksen. A heat warning remains in effect for southern Manitoba with daytime humidex values reaching values of 38. Winkler police responded to two separate collisions over the weekend. With more on the story, here's Alexander Peters.
3: On July 26th, officers were called to the intersection of 8th Street and Pembina Avenue after an e-scooter and SUV collided. Police say the e-scooter operator had the right-of-way at the four-way stop, but the SUV proceeded into the intersection and the two collided. No serious injuries were reported, and the SUV driver was ticketed for proceeding before it was safe to do so. The following day, officers responded to another collision at 1st Street and South Railway Avenue. Police say an eastbound vehicle entered the intersection and collided with a southbound vehicle. Both drivers were assessed by EMS, and both vehicles were towed. I'm Alexander Peters.
2: The Winkler and District Food Cupboard is once again helping local families through the summer with its After the Bell program. Thanks to funding through Food Banks Canada, 100 school-aged children are receiving nutritious snack kits each week for 8 weeks, with Central Station helping to distribute the packages. Phyllis Craker says the program is truly a team effort.
4: We implement the program, apply for the grant, put the details in place, and the summer students are running the program. And people come and pick up the healthy snack kits at Central Station. So it's a real collaboration.
2: Each kit includes shelf-stable snacks along with fresh fruit and vegetables to help fill the gap while school meal programs are on pause. A church dedication in Ganontal on Sunday celebrated more than a building. Living Word Christian Fellowship has become a gathering place for Plotdeutch-speaking families who've come to Manitoba from countries including Paraguay, Bolivia, Mexico, and Belize. Co-founder Diedrich Friesen says many arrive without the family and community support they once had.
5: Because

0: of their excommunication and shunning on the colony, some of these have absolutely no family. When they come here, they are completely on their own. And so we as a church group are the family that they need. And so getting together is very important, and fellowshipping is hugely important to them.
1: The congregation dedicated its church home just off Highway 201 near Gnadenthal after purchasing the property last year. And the South Central Cubs are provincial champions after going a perfect 6-0 at the U13 AA Tier 1 Provincials in Portage. The players stopped by the Country 88 Morning Show this week, saying the title was the reward for a season of hard work.
2: It feels good. You know, we worked all year. Hard work. Feels good to get it done with a W.
1: The Cubs finished the tournament with a thrilling 5-4 win over the host Portage Phillies. They outscored their opponents all weekend, including two 17-run performances on Saturday. 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And now on the Golden West Radio Money Scope, the TSX is down 259 points, the Dow down 729, the NASDAQ down 173 points, the dollar up 0.81, trading at 71 cents U.S.
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4: Slow pitch superstar Andre Carrier's off to the World Series of Slow Pitch taking place in Hamilton, Ontario this weekend. He says he's also been selected to a prestigious team that will play on Saturday as part of the event.
5: I was fortunate enough to be selected to play in the All-Star game, which, like you said, is 20 players that were selected, so it'll be a 10 on each team. So I'll be representing Team Anarchy, which so happens that one of the owners is from Simalo here. So tight connection to the Southeast Manitoba.
4: Carrier says he takes a lot of pride in representing the Southeast and says that he hopes that he can continue to grow the game. In the American Association of Professional Baseball tonight, Winnipeg remains in Kansas City, while in Major League Baseball, the Toronto Blue Jays limp ever closer to the trade deadline as they are once again in Washington taking on the Nationals. For your scores, stories, and all things sports, be sure to check out the False Front Golf Simulator sports page on SteinbackOnline.com. I'm Dave Anthony.
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1: A heat warning remains in effect for southern Manitoba, becoming a mix of sun and cloud this afternoon, hazy and a high of 35 degrees. With a humidex, it'll feel like 45, a UV index of 8 or very high. Tonight, partly cloudy, chance of showers or thunderstorms late in the evening and overnight, local smoky conditions and a low of 18. Thursday, cloudy, chance of showers or thunderstorms in the morning and a high of 27. Increasing cloudiness Friday and a high of 28. Currently across the region, it's 30 degrees. With a humidex, it feels like 41. A slight breeze out of the southeast and relative humidity at 68%. 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
12: A heat warning remains in effect for southern Manitoba, becoming a mix of sun and cloud this afternoon, hazy and a high of 35 degrees. With a humidex, it'll feel like 45, a UV index of 8 or very high. Tonight, partly cloudy, chance of showers or thunderstorms late in the evening and overnight. Local smoky conditions and a low of 18. Thursday, cloudy, chance of showers or thunderstorms in the morning and a high of 27. Increasing cloudiness Friday and a high of 28. Currently across the region, it's 30 degrees. With a humidex, it feels like 41. A slight breeze.

0: out of the southeast and relative humidity at 68%. 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

Tim Hicks going somewhere. Hey, I'm Sharon Church. I've got your sorta sports report coming up on the other side of 1:30, just after Travis Tritt. But first, here's Post Malone and Blake Shelton. Pour me a drink.

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8: A severe thunderstorm watch has been issued for the Pilot Mound Crystal City area. A heat warning remains in effect for all of southern Manitoba. Becoming a mix of sun and cloud this afternoon, hazy and a high of 35 degrees. With a humidex, it'll feel like 45, a UV index of 8 or very high. Tonight, partly cloudy, 60% chance of showers or thunderstorms late in the evening and overnight, local smoky conditions and a low of 18. Thursday, cloudy, chance of showers or thunderstorms in the morning and a high of 27. Friday, increasing cloudiness and a high of 28. Currently across the region, it's 31 degrees. With a humidex, it feels like 42. A slight wind out of the south-southwest and relative humidity at 67%. Stay one step ahead of the weather with the CDK Electric Forecast on the Pembina Valley Online app.
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Travis Tritt, take it easy. Hey, I'm Sharon Church, and it's now time for your Sorta Sports Report. Have you been paying attention to this summer's Commonwealth Games? 149 athletes from right here at home are in Glasgow, Scotland.

0: Scotland, and we're racking up the medals. Last time I checked, Canada was in second place with 35 medals. 13 of them are gold. Athletes from 74 nations and territories are taking part. The 11-day multi-sport event wraps up on Sunday. Go Canada, go!
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2: I'm Candace Dirksen. It's sunny skies and a high of 29 degrees. Winkler police say a traffic collision investigation remains underway after a pedestrian was struck by a vehicle yesterday evening. Chief Ryan Hunt says a traffic collision investigator spent several hours at the scene at Main Street and Roblin Boulevard.
3: It does take some time, yeah. We have a traffic collision investigator, and so he spent quite a bit of time on the scene there.
2: Police determined the vehicle went through a red light before hitting the pedestrian. The driver was issued an appearance notice, with potential charges to be determined once the extent of the pedestrian's injuries is known. The largest construction project reflected in the MSTW Planning District's mid-year numbers is the continuing renovation of Boundary Trails Health Center. Here's General Manager Glenn Wheeler.
4: Stanley was the biggest with the total this year because there was the last piece of the puzzle for the hospital renovation that's in there as a major commercial improvement. In 2026, there's $18 million worth of activity. The bulk of that is the renovation to the hospital. They've done their addition, they've done a couple of outbuildings, now they're renovating the old hospital.
2: Overall, permit activity across Morden, Stanley, Thompson, and Winkler remained comparable to the first half of 2025, with construction continuing across residential, commercial, and industrial sectors. Altona Rhineland Emergency Services raised $4,290 during its annual boot drive during the Manitoba Sunflower Festival parade. Firefighters walk along the parade route asking for donations, which take the form of pocket change, all the way up to significant cash donations. Chaplain Richard Bage says the money is being donated to Altona and District Palliative Care.
5: And so right now, the Altona Palliative Care Group, they are actively fundraising to purchase a new bed that they could move into homes of those that would prefer to die at home.
2: The boot drive is a decades-long tradition of the department, which has supported a variety of charities and organizations over the years. And local band An Unexpected End is continuing to build momentum ahead of its performance tonight in Winkler. John Weeb and Dylan Weeb, two members of the five-piece indie rock outfit, say playing shows and connecting with other musicians has helped them grow within the Manitoba music scene.
6: You know, we've been spending a lot more time together now, and I think that's been helping a lot, like having the whole band together to, whether we're making music, you know, we're playing shows, or whether we're just doing life together. I think John's talked a lot about that. Like, the important thing is just showing people, like, hey, you know what, we do normal stuff too.
2: An Unexpected End plays Bethel Heritage Park tonight in Winkler as part of the Summer Concert in the Park series. There is a lot happening in our community, and you won't miss a thing when you subscribe to the daily newsletter at Pembina Valley Online. And now on the Golden West Radio Money Scope, the TSX is down 247 points, the Dow down 769, the NASDAQ down 38 points, the dollar up 26.1.

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2: Slow pitch superstar Andre Carrier's off to the World Series of Slow Pitch taking place in Hamilton, Ontario this weekend. He says he's also been selected to a prestigious team that will play on Saturday as part of the event.
3: I was fortunate enough to be selected to play in the All-Star game, which, like you said, is 20 players that were selected, so it'll be a 10 on each team. So I'll be representing Team Anarchy, which so happens that one of the owners is from Simalo here. So tight connection to the Southeast Manitoba.
2: Carrier says he takes a lot of pride in representing the Southeast and says that he hopes that he can continue to grow the game. In the American Association of Professional Baseball tonight, Winnipeg remains in Kansas City, while in Major League Baseball, the Toronto Blue Jays limp ever closer to the trade deadline as they are once again in Washington taking on the Nationals. For your scores, stories, and all things sports, be sure to check out the False Front Golf Simulator sports page on SteinbackOnline.com. I'm Dave Anthony.
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0: A severe thunderstorm watch has been issued for the Pilot Mound Crystal City area. A heat warning remains in effect for all of southern Manitoba. Becoming a mix of sun and cloud this afternoon, hazy and a high of 35 degrees. With a humidex, it'll feel like 45, a UV index of 8 or very high. Tonight, partly cloudy, 60% chance of showers or thunderstorms late in the evening and overnight. Local smoky conditions and a low of 18. Thursday, cloudy, chance of showers or thunderstorms in the morning and a high of 27. Friday, increasing cloudiness and a high of 28. Currently across the region, it's 31 degrees. With a humidex, it feels like 42. A slight wind out of the south-southwest and relative humidity at 67%. Stay one step ahead of the weather with the CDK Electric Forecast on the Pembina Valley Online app.
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10: A severe thunderstorm watch has been issued for the Pilot Mound Crystal City area. A heat warning remains in effect for all of southern Manitoba. Becoming a mix of sun and cloud this afternoon, hazy and a high of 35 degrees. With a humidex, it'll feel like 45, a UV index of 8 or very high. Tonight, partly cloudy, 60% chance of showers or thunderstorms late in the evening and overnight. Local smoky conditions and a low of 18. Thursday, cloudy, chance of showers or thunderstorms in the morning and a high of 27. Friday, increasing cloudiness and a high of 28. Currently across the region, it's 31 degrees. With a humidex, it feels like 42. A slight wind out of the south-southwest and relative humidity at 67%. Stay one step ahead of the weather with the CDK Electric forecast on the Pembina Valley Online app.
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And I ain't trying to rush and mess this up. 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
1: A severe thunderstorm watch has been issued for the Pilot Mound Crystal City area. A heat warning remains in effect for all of southern Manitoba. Becoming a mix of sun and cloud this afternoon, hazy and a high of 35 degrees. With a humidex, it'll feel like 45, a UV index of 8 or very high. Tonight, partly cloudy, 60% chance of showers or thunderstorms late in the evening and overnight. Local smoky conditions and a low of 18. Thursday, cloudy, chance of showers or thunderstorms in the morning and a high of 27. Friday, increasing cloudiness and a high of 28. Currently across the region, it's 31 degrees. With a humidex, it feels like 42. A slight wind out of the south-southwest and relative humidity at 67%. Stay one step ahead of the weather with the CDK Electric Forecast on the Pembina Valley online app.
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0: Are you tired of procrastinating? Hey, I'm Sharon Church. Just get a little help from your friends and host a forcing party. Okay, they may need to workshop a new name for this trend, but I'm loving this idea, mostly because I should probably host one of these shindigs myself. Basically, you invite a bunch of your friends over to complete what I call computer chores that you and your friends have been putting off for quite some time. I love the trend. I hate the name, though. So how about a get her done party or just do it party or motivation madness? Okay, I like that one. Well, whatever you call it, the idea is just to get together with your friends and use the accountability and companionship to tackle all of those things you've been putting off. So I'm going to put one on my calendar right now or maybe later.
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2: I'm Candace Dirksen. A heat warning remains in effect for southern Manitoba. With the humidex, it feels like 44 degrees. Paul Friesen's family is inviting the community to take part in a motorcycle awareness ride Thursday. Dan and Jackie Friesen say the ride will honor their son, who passed away weeks after a motorcycle collision in Winkler. The route follows one of the first rides Paul took with his father this season.
3: It's going to be a ride that me and Paul, actually, as his dad, we did for our first ride of the summer, actually. We went Plum Coulee, and then we went down the 306 south to Highway 243, which takes you to Gretna. And so we'll ride that. And we are planning on possibly making an ice cream stop at the subway in Altona.
2: Paul's parents say they hope the event reminds drivers to look twice for motorcyclists. The Winkler and District Food Cupboards After the Bell program is back for a third summer, providing healthy snack kits to local school-aged children while classes are out. This year, 800 kits will be distributed over 8 weeks. Board member Phyllis Craker says the program helps relieve some of the financial pressure families face during the summer months.
4: And it just takes that stress out, because every week they get, like, there's at least 10 items then plus the fruit. So, yeah, it doesn't necessarily all get consumed in a day. So those are things you can throw in to go to the pool or stuff like that.
2: Program is funded through Food Banks Canada, with distribution handled in partnership with Central Station. The South Central Cubs didn't let a few rain delays slow them down during their championship run. The team had to wait out the weather in Sunday's semifinal, but found their own way to stay loose before returning to the field.
5: Usually we just hit around with our bats and stuff, or just play fun games.
2: The Cubs went on to win the semifinal 7-4 before beating the hometown Portage Phillies 5-4 to capture the U13 AA Tier 1 provincial championship. And for many people, Sunday's church dedication in Gnadenthal was about finding a place to belong. Living Word Christian Fellowship serves Plotich-speaking families from countries including Paraguay, Bolivia, Mexico, and Belize. Co-founder Diedrich Friesen says the church helps newcomers find community as they build a new life in Canada.
6: Because we're all there serving in Plotich, their mother tongue, which they can understand, and then slowly as they learn English and as they find friends and jobs and whatever in society here, and then they amalgamate and move on, which is fine. So we're kind of like a stepping stone.
2: The church officially dedicated its home in Gnadenthal on Sunday. Every day, we're delivering the news of your community to you here on the radio. 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
7: Slow pitch superstar Andre Carrier's off to the World Series of Slow Pitch, taking place in Hamilton, Ontario this weekend. He says he's also been selected to a prestigious team that will play on Saturday as part of the event.
8: I was fortunate enough to be selected to play in the All-Star game. Which, like you said, is 20 players that were selected. So it'll be a 10 on each team. So I'll be representing Team Anarchy, which, so happens that one of the owners, is from Simalo here. So tight connection to the Southeast Manitoba.
7: Carrier says he takes a lot of pride in representing the Southeast and says that he hopes that he can continue to grow the game. In the American Association of Professional Baseball tonight, Winnipeg remains in Kansas City, while in Major League Baseball, the Toronto Blue Jays limp ever closer to the trade deadline as they are once again in Washington taking on the Nationals. For your scores, stories, and

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1: A severe thunderstorm watch has been issued for the Pilot Mound Crystal City area. A heat warning remains in effect for all of southern Manitoba. Becoming a mix of sun and cloud this afternoon, hazy and a high of 35 degrees. With a humidex, it'll feel like 45, a UV index of 8 or very high. Tonight, partly cloudy, 60% chance of showers or thunderstorms late in the evening and overnight. Local smoky conditions and a low of 18. Thursday, cloudy, chance of showers or thunderstorms in the morning and a high of 27. Friday, increasing cloudiness and a high of 28. Currently across the region, it's 31 degrees. With a humidex, it feels like 42. A slight wind out of the south-southwest and relative humidity at 67%. Stay one step ahead of the weather with the CDK Electric forecast on the Pembina Valley Online app.
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Owen Wrigling, Love, Hate, Love. Hey, I'm Sharon Church. No relation. Wouldn't that be cool, though? Ella Langley on the way, but first, here's Eric Church, drink in my hand.

0: Today is National Chicken Wing Day. Hey, I'm Sharon Church. Love chicken wings. Buffalo, New York made it official in 1977. But the famous wing was actually invented there in 1964 when leftover wings were tossed in hot sauce and butter. What type of wing fan are you? Do you like the flats, the flat ones, or the drumstick? Listen, I'm not going to turn down any chicken wing, but if you're giving me a choice, I'll take the flats every time.
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13: A severe thunderstorm watch has been issued for the Pilot Mound Crystal City area. A heat warning remains in effect for all of southern Manitoba. Becoming a mix of sun and cloud this afternoon, hazy and a high of 35 degrees. With a humidex, it'll feel like 45, a UV index of 8 or very high. Tonight, partly cloudy, 60% chance of showers or thunderstorms late in the evening and overnight. Local smoky conditions and a low of 18. Thursday, cloudy, chance of showers or thunderstorms in the morning and a high of 27. Friday, increasing cloudiness and a high of 28. Currently across the region, it's 31 degrees. With a humidex, it feels like 42. A slight wind out of the south-southwest and relative humidity at 67%. Stay one step ahead of the weather with the CDK Electric Forecast on the Pembina Valley Online app.
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0: Find it. Sleeping in a hotel, yay or nay? Hey, I'm Sharon Church. 73% of people say that they sleep better in a hotel bed than in their own bed at home. Some said there were fewer noise interruptions. Others said they sleep better because they don't have to worry about the responsibilities of being at home. And some simply believe hotel beds are just better quality than what they're sleeping on at home. For me, it's the blackout curtains. Yeah, so dark. I could sleep forever.
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11: A severe thunderstorm watch has been issued for the Pilot Mound Crystal City area. A heat warning.

0: remains in effect for all of southern Manitoba. Becoming a mix of sun and cloud this afternoon, hazy and a high of 35 degrees. With a humidex, it'll feel like 45, a UV index of 8 or very high. Tonight, partly cloudy, 60% chance of showers or thunderstorms late in the evening and overnight. Local smoky conditions and a low of 18. Thursday, cloudy, chance of showers or thunderstorms in the morning and a high of 27. Friday, increasing cloudiness and a high of 28. Currently across the region, it's 31 degrees. With a humidex, it feels like 42. A slight wind out of the south-southwest and relative humidity at 67%. Stay one step ahead of the weather with the CDK Electric forecast on the Pembina Valley online app.
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0: Olsen, out of yours. I'm Sharon Church. My son is a huge Marvel fan. He's already got his tickets for the new Spider-Man movie coming to theaters this weekend. He's been counting down for quite some time, but now I'm counting down to the next Marvel movie because it was just announced that Ryan Gosling is joining the Marvel Cinematic Universe. He'll star as Johnny Blaze, better known as Ghost Rider. I had actually not heard of this character. I know now, and I'm waiting. I'm excited. What's really funny is that Eva Mendes, Ryan Gosling's wife, she played Johnny Blaze's love interest in the 2007 Ghost Rider film starring Nicolas Cage. That's pretty neat. The movie is set to come out in 2028.
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1: I'm Candace Dirksen with your local news, streaming now through the Pembina Valley Online app. A pedestrian was taken to hospital following a collision at Main Street and Roblin Boulevard in Winkler yesterday evening. Police Chief Ryan Hunt says officers were called just after 5 o'clock after a vehicle struck a pedestrian who was crossing Main Street.
2: We determined through investigation that the car went through a red light, and the driver has been issued an appearance notice for that.
1: Hunt says the driver has not yet been charged, but the appearance notice requires them to attend court. Police say the pedestrian was transported

0: hospital with undetermined injuries, and the investigation remains ongoing. Building activity across the Morden, Stanley, Thompson, and Winkler Planning District remains steady through the first half of the year, with permit numbers staying close to last year's pace, despite some shifts in construction values. Here's General Manager Glenn Wheeler.
1: We weren't sure with so much uncertainty what was going to happen in 2026, but we're very pleased with the amount of building activity, and it seems to be continuing, so that's good to hear. And across the board, too, in like residential housing, multifamily housing, and industrial, commercial, so it's kind of spread out everywhere, which is healthy.
0: Stanley posted the highest construction value, largely because of the ongoing renovation work at Boundary Trails Health Center. Morden is also expected to see a boost in the second half of the year as construction on the new No Frills store ramps up. Altona Rhineland Emergency Services is celebrating another successful boot drive fundraiser during the Manitoba Sunflower Festival Parade this past

0: Or ramps up. Altona Rhineland Emergency Services is celebrating another successful boot drive fundraiser during the Manitoba Sunflower Festival Parade this past Saturday morning. Here's Department Chaplain Richard Bage.
1: We held our annual boot drive as a part of the parade at the Manitoba Sunflower Festival. And through that, we were able to collect over $4,290 worth of donations. Yeah, and when we heard that, we were, of course, very excited.
0: Money is being donated to Altona and District Palliative Care, which is currently raising funds to purchase a bed that can be moved into the homes of those who wish to pass there. And a Winkler band is ready to take the stage tonight at Bethel Heritage Park as part of the Summer Concert in the Park series. An unexpected end will bring its indie rock sound to the community, with band members saying they're excited to play a local show for supporters. John Weeb, who fronts the band, says beyond music, they're working on their social media presence.
2: Yeah, one of the goals right now is like to build the social media presence. That number, it opens doors for you. I wish that it could be just based on art and all that, but it's just the kind of the culture we're in right now. So,
0: catch an unexpected end live at an outdoor concert tonight at Bethel Heritage Park in Winkler. Food vendors begin serving at 6 o'clock. Get the news of the day conveniently delivered to your email inbox. 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And now on the Golden West Radio Money Scope, the TSX is down 415 points. The Dow down 1,153 points. The NASDAQ down 433 points. And the dollar up 29/100ths, trading at 71.2 cents U.S.
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4: Slow pitch superstar Andre Carrier's off to the World Series of Slow Pitch taking place in Hamilton, Ontario this weekend. He says he's also been selected to a prestigious team that will play on Saturday as part of the event.
5: I was fortunate enough to be selected to play in the All-Star game. Which, like you said, is 20 players that were selected. So it'll be a 10 on each team. So I'll be representing Team Anarchy, which so happens that one of the owners is from Simalo here. So tight connection to the Southeast Manitoba.
4: Carrier says he takes a lot of pride in representing the Southeast and says that he hopes that he can continue to grow the game. In the American Association of Professional Baseball tonight, Winnipeg remains in Kansas City, while in Major League Baseball, the Toronto Blue Jays limp ever closer to the trade deadline as they are once again in Washington taking on the Nationals. For your scores, stories, and all things sports, be sure to check out the False Front Golf Simulator sports page on SteinbeckOnline.com. I'm Dave Anthony.
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0: A severe thunderstorm watch remains in effect for the Pilot Mound and Crystal City area. A heat warning is also in effect for all of southern Manitoba. Increasing cloudiness tonight with a 60% chance of showers or thunderstorms late this evening and overnight, local smoky conditions, and a low of 20. Thursday, mainly cloudy, 60% chance of showers or thunderstorms, local smoke, and a high of 26. Thursday night, mainly cloudy, chance of showers or thunderstorms, a low of 15. Sunny skies expected for Friday with a high of 28. Saturday, sunshine and a high of 30. Manitoba skies change quickly. Track conditions with a radar map on the CDK Electric weather page on the Pembina Valley Online app.
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0: with WestJet this weekend. Hey, I'm Sharon Church. Maybe not. 4,400 flight attendants could go on strike as early as Sunday if a new contract is not reached. That means some flights could actually start being canceled as soon as Friday. For right now, though, it's still business as per usual. Both sides remain at the bargaining table. The sticking point, unpaid labor. So when that flight attendant is helping you cram your carry-on into the overhead bin, they're working for free. WestJet is already allowing passengers traveling between July 30th, that's tomorrow, and August 4th, to change or cancel their flights without a fee. But if you're traveling this weekend, it's worth checking your flight status before you head to the airport.
1: 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We throw down some Spanish. 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
3: A severe thunderstorm watch remains in effect for the Pilot Mound and Crystal City area. A heat warning is also in effect for all of southern Manitoba. Increasing cloudiness tonight with a 60% chance of showers or thunderstorms late this evening and overnight, local smoky conditions, and a low of 20. Thursday, mainly cloudy, 60% chance of showers or thunderstorms, local smoke, and a high of 26. Thursday night, mainly cloudy, chance of showers or thunderstorms, a low of 15. Sunny skies expected for Friday with a high of 28. Saturday, sunshine, and a high of 30. Manitoba skies change quickly. Track conditions with a radar map on the CDK Electric weather page on the Pembina Valley online app.
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1: Did you know that food actually tastes better when you eat it off of someone else's plate? We'll chat more after Post Malone and Luke Combs, but first here's Morgan Griffiths.

0: Whether you like to share food or not, apparently researchers at Yale found that food actually tastes better when you eat it off of someone else's plate. Hey, I'm Sharon Church. Why? It's because it's a shared experience, one that actually heightens our senses. It's kind of like watching the same movie or listening to music together. Basically, sharing the experience makes it more meaningful. So what are your opinions on sharing food? Not gonna lie, I hate it. I hate it, especially at a restaurant. Oh, should we just get a couple of appetizers to share? No, we shouldn't. Because I'm going to spend the whole time monitoring how many pieces of deep-fried pickles you took and counting chicken wing bones to see if we've eaten an equal amount. And don't get me started on that last piece of pizza everyone is too polite to eat.
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0: A severe thunderstorm watch remains in effect for the Pilot Mound and Crystal City area. A heat warning is also in effect for all of southern Manitoba. Increasing cloudiness tonight with a 60% chance of showers or thunderstorms late this evening and overnight, local smoky conditions, and a low of 20. Thursday, mainly cloudy, 60% chance of showers or thunderstorms, local smoke, and a high of 26. Thursday night, mainly cloudy, chance of showers or thunderstorms, a low of 15. Sunny skies expected for Friday with a high of 28. Saturday, sunshine and a high of 30. Manitoba skies change quickly. Track conditions with a radar map on the CDK Electric weather page on the Pembina Valley online app.
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0: that's worse than having ski pants, mitts, and toques just strewn about the house? Wet bathing suits and towels. I never realized how destructive water was until I had kids. Do you know how much damage a wet bathing suit sitting on a brand new custom built-in wood bench can do? I do. Makes me want to DIY cry. And I did. The Canadian Grain Commission making changes. Red lentil growers will see a significant grading change with the start of the new crop year, August the 1st. Derek Bunkowski, Chief Grain Inspector for Canada, says the CGC is removing the contrasting classes grading factor and updating the contrasting colors definition.
1: So this change addresses new varieties of red lentils that have been recently recommended for registration that have a different seed coat color from the traditional red. For example, there have been some varieties that have a black seed coat or a green seed coat, yet the cotyledon color is red.
0: The Canadian Grain Commission says the changes will help maintain market quality while allowing new lentil varieties to be marketed separately. For Golden West, I'm Glendalee Allen Vossler.
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2: I'm Candace Dirksen. Winkler police responded to two separate collisions over the weekend. With more on the story, here's Alexander Peters.
3: On July 26th, officers were called to the intersection of 8th Street and Pembina Avenue after an e-scooter and SUV collided. Police say the e-scooter operator had the right-of-way at the four-way stop, but the SUV proceeded into the intersection and the two collided. No serious injuries were reported, and the SUV driver was ticketed for proceeding before it was safe to do so. The following day, officers responded to another collision.

0: intersection at 1st Street and South Railway Avenue. Police say an eastbound vehicle entered the intersection and collided with a southbound vehicle. Both drivers were assessed by EMS, and both vehicles were towed. I'm Alexander Peters.
1: The Winkler and District Food Cupboard is once again helping local families through the summer with its After the Bell program. Thanks to funding through Food Banks Canada, 100 school-aged children are receiving nutritious snack kits each week for 8 weeks, with Central Station helping to distribute the packages. Phyllis Craker says the program is truly a team effort.
2: We implement the program, apply for the grant, put the details in place, and the summer students are running the program. And people come and pick up the healthy snack kits at Central Station. So it's a real collaboration.
1: Each kit includes shelf-stable snacks along with fresh fruit and vegetables to help fill the gap while school meal programs are on pause. A church dedication in Ganontal on Sunday celebrated more than a building. Living Word Christian Fellowship has become a gathering place for Plotdeutch-speaking families who've come to Manitoba from countries including Paraguay, Bolivia, Mexico, and Belize. Co-founder Diedrich Friesen says many arrive without the family and community support they once had.
3: Because of their excommunication and shunning on the colony, some of these have absolutely no family. When they come here, they are completely on their own. And so we as a church group are the family that they need. And so getting together is very important, and fellowshipping is hugely important to them.
1: The congregation dedicated its church home just off Highway 201 near Ganontal after purchasing the property last year. And the South Central Cubs are provincial champions after going a perfect 6-0 at the U13 AA Tier 1 Provincials in Portage. The players stopped by the Country 88 Morning Show this week, saying the title was the reward for a season of hard work.
4: It feels good. You know, we worked all year. Hard work. Feels good to get it done with a W.
1: The Cubs finished the tournament with a thrilling 5-4 win over the host Portage Phillies. They outscored their opponents all weekend, including two 17-run performances on Saturday. 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
6: Slow pitch superstar Andre Carrier's off to the World Series of Slow Pitch taking place in Hamilton, Ontario this weekend. He says he's also been selected to a prestigious team that will play on Saturday as part of the event.
7: I was fortunate enough to be selected to play in the All-Star game. Which, like you said, is 20 players that were selected. So it'll be a 10 on each team. So I'll be representing Team Anarchy, which so happens that one of the owners is from St. Malo here. So tight connection to the Southeast Manitoba.
6: Carrier says he takes a lot of pride in representing the Southeast and says that he hopes that he can continue to grow the game. In the American Association of Professional Baseball tonight, Winnipeg remains in Kansas City, while in Major League Baseball, the Toronto Blue Jays limp ever closer to the trade deadline as they are once again in Washington taking on the Nationals. For your scores, stories, and all things sports, be sure to check out the False Front Golf Simulator sports page on SteinbackOnline.com. I'm Dave Anthony.
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1: A severe thunderstorm watch remains in effect for the Pilot Mound and Crystal City area. A heat warning is also in effect for all of southern Manitoba. Increasing cloudiness tonight with a 60% chance of showers or thunderstorms late this evening and overnight. Local smoky conditions and a low of 20. Thursday, mainly cloudy, 60% chance of showers or thunderstorms, local smoke, and a high of 26. Thursday night, mainly cloudy, chance of showers or thunderstorms, a low of 15. Sunny skies expected for Friday with a high of 28. Saturday, sunshine and a high of 30. Manitoba skies change quickly. Track conditions with a radar map on the CDK Electric weather page on the Pembina Valley Online app.
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0: Zimmerman, Chevy Silverado. I'm Sharon Church, and it's now time for your Sorta Sports Report. Have you been paying attention to this summer's Commonwealth Games? 149 athletes from right here at home are in Glasgow, Scotland, and we're racking up the medals. Last time I checked, Canada was in second place with 35 medals, 13 of them gold. Athletes from 74 nations and territories are taking part. The 11-day multi-sport event wraps up on Sunday. 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
5: A severe thunderstorm watch remains in effect for the Pilot Mound and Crystal City area. A heat warning is also in effect for all of southern Manitoba. Increasing cloudiness tonight with a 60% chance of showers or thunderstorms late this evening and overnight. Local smoky conditions and a low of 20. Thursday, mainly cloudy, 60% chance of showers or thunderstorms, local smoke and a high of 26. Thursday night, mainly cloudy, chance of showers or thunderstorms, a low of 15. Sunny skies expected for Friday with a high of 28. Saturday, sunshine and a high of 30. Manitoba skies change quickly. Track conditions with a radar map on the CDK Electric weather page on the Pembina Valley Online app.
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15: A severe thunderstorm watch remains in effect for the Pilot Mound and Crystal City area. A heat warning is also in effect for all of southern Manitoba. Increasing cloudiness tonight with a 60% chance of showers or thunderstorms late this evening and overnight, local smoky conditions, and a low of 20. Thursday, mainly cloudy, 60% chance of showers or thunderstorms, local smoke, and a high of 26. Thursday night, mainly cloudy, chance of showers or thunderstorms, a low of 15. Sunny skies expected for Friday with a high of 28. Saturday, sunshine, and a high of 30. Manitoba skies change quickly. Track conditions with a radar map on the CDK Electric weather page on the Pembina Valley Online app.
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0: Barb, Joe Miller, back to Drinking Whiskey. I'm Sharon Church. Today is National Chicken Wing Day. I love me a good chicken wing. Buffalo, New York made it official in 1977, but the famous wing was actually invented there in 1964 when leftover wings were tossed in hot sauce and butter. Now, what type of wing fan are you? Do you like the flat pats or the drumsticks? Listen, I'm not going to turn down any chicken wing, but if you're giving me a choice, I'll take the flat pats every time.
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2: I'm Candace Dirksen. Winkler police say a traffic collision investigation remains underway after a pedestrian was struck by a vehicle yesterday evening. Chief Ryan Hunt says a traffic collision investigator spent several hours at the scene at Main Street and Roblin Boulevard.
3: It does take some time, yeah. We have a traffic collision investigator, and so he spent quite a bit of time on the scene there.
2: Police determined the vehicle went through a red light before hitting the pedestrian. The driver was issued an appearance notice, with potential charges to be determined once the extent of the pedestrian's injuries is known. The largest construction project reflected in the MSCW Planning District's mid-year numbers is the continuing renovation of Boundary Trails Health Center. Here's General Manager Glenn Wheeler.
4: Stanley was the biggest with the total this year because there was the last piece of the puzzle for the hospital renovation that's in there as a major commercial improvement. In 2026, there's $18 million worth of activity. The bulk of that is the renovation to the hospital. They've done their addition, they've done a couple of outbuildings, now they're renovating the old hospital.
2: Overall, permit activity across Morden, Stanley, Thompson, and Winkler remained comparable to the first half of 2025, with construction continuing across residential, commercial, and industrial sectors. Altona Rhineland Emergency Services raised $4,290 during its annual boot drive during the Manitoba Sunflower Festival.

0: parade. Firefighters walk along the parade route asking for donations, which take the form of pocket change, all the way up to significant cash donations. Chaplain Richard Bage says the money is being donated to Altona and District Palliative Care.
1: And so right now, the Altona Palliative Care Group, they are actively fundraising to purchase a new bed that they could move into homes of those that would prefer to die at home.
0: The boot drive is a decades-long tradition of the department, which has supported a variety of charities and organizations over the years. And local band An Unexpected End is continuing to build momentum ahead of its performance tonight in Winkler. John Weeb and Dylan Weeb, two members of the five-piece indie rock outfit, say playing shows and connecting with other musicians has helped them grow within the Manitoba music scene.
2: You know, we've been spending a lot more time together now, and I think that's been helping a lot, like having the whole band together to, whether we're making music, you know, we're playing shows, or whether we're just doing life together. I think John's talked a lot about that. Like, the important thing is just showing people, like, hey, you know what, we do normal stuff too.
0: An Unexpected End plays Bethel Heritage Park tonight in Winkler as part of the Summer Concert in the Park series. There is a lot happening in our community, and you won't miss a thing when you subscribe to the daily newsletter at Pembina Valley Online.
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4: Slow pitch superstar Andre Carrier's off to the World Series of Slow Pitch taking place in Hamilton, Ontario this weekend. He says he's also been selected to a prestigious team that will play on Saturday as part of the event.
5: I was fortunate enough to be selected to play in the All-Star game, which, like you said, is 20 players that were selected, so it'll be a 10 on each team. So I'll be representing Team Anarchy, which so happens that one of the owners is from St. Malo here. So tight connection to the Southeast Manitoba.
4: Carrier says he takes a lot of pride in representing the Southeast and says that he hopes that he can continue to grow the game. In the American Association of Professional Baseball tonight, Winnipeg remains in Kansas City, while in Major League Baseball, the Toronto Blue Jays limp ever closer to the trade deadline as they are once again in Washington taking on the Nationals. For your scores, stories, and all things sports, be sure to check out the False Front Golf Simulator sports page on SteinbackOnline.com. I'm Dave Anthony.
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0: A severe thunderstorm watch remains in effect for the Pilot Mound and Crystal City area. A heat warning is also in effect for all of southern Manitoba. Increasing cloudiness tonight with a 60% chance of showers or thunderstorms late this evening and overnight. Local smoky conditions and a low of 20. Thursday, mainly cloudy, 60% chance of showers or thunderstorms, local smoke and a high of 26. Thursday night, mainly cloudy, chance of showers or thunderstorms, a low of 15. Sunny skies expected for Friday with a high of 28. Saturday, sunshine and a high of 30. Manitoba skies change quickly. Track conditions with a radar map on the CDK Electric weather page on the Pembina Valley Online app.
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1: A severe thunderstorm watch remains in effect for the Pilot Mound and Crystal City area. A heat warning is also in effect for all of southern Manitoba. Increasing cloudiness tonight with a 60% chance of showers or thunderstorms late this evening and overnight, local smoky conditions, and a low of 20. Thursday, mainly cloudy, 60% chance of showers or thunderstorms, local smoke, and a high of 26. Thursday night, mainly cloudy, chance of showers or thunderstorms, a low of 15. Sunny skies expected for Friday with a high of 28. Saturday, sunshine and a high of 30. Manitoba skies change quickly. Track conditions with a radar map on the CDK Electric weather page on the Pembina Valley Online app.
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4: A severe thunderstorm watch remains in effect for the Pilot Mound and Crystal City area. A heat warning is also in effect for all of southern Manitoba. Increasing cloudiness tonight with a 60% chance of showers or thunderstorms late this evening and overnight. Local smoky conditions and a low of 20. Thursday, mainly cloudy, 60% chance of showers or thunderstorms, local smoke and a high of 26. Thursday night, mainly cloudy, chance of showers or thunderstorms, a low of 15. Sunny skies expected for Friday with a high of 28. Saturday, sunshine and a high of 30. Manitoba skies change quickly. Track conditions with a radar map on the CDK Electric weather page on the Pembina Valley online app.
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